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4: In this update, former Prime Minister Sir John Key reckons Paul Henry belongs in Parliament no matter which party he's with.
5: The broadcaster announced he'll run for ACT as a list candidate in November, hoping to become a minister if the party forms government. Key, a friend of Henry's, told our newsroom there's no doubt he'd make a fantastic MP. He says he'll bring enthusiasm and wit to Parliament, and he deserves to be there.
4: Police are reviewing more than 50 cases after concerns about how a senior officer handled adult sexual assault and child protection files.
6: The reinvestigations were prompted by concerns over the handling of one file overseen by a senior police officer. Assistant Commissioner District Support Tasha Penny says police have established an external advisory group to provide oversight for reviews underway. She says they've also established a panel alongside Oranga Tamariki to investigate how such cases are being managed.
4: Police in the UK are looking into a media interview former MP Anne Widdecombe did just 20 minutes before she was found dead at her Devon home. A 28-year-old man has been rearrested on terrorism charges, with police calling it a targeted attack but still unsure why. And someone's pinched more than 1,000 litres of fuel from the Waihi Beach Volunteer Coast Guard. Police say it likely happened on Seaforth Road between last Sunday or Monday. In sport, a Spanish masterclass has powered the nation through to a first FIFA World Cup final in 16 years. They've outclassed 2018 champions France 2-0 in the semi-finals in Dallas, with a goal in each half. Spain coach Luis de la Fuente.
7: We keep improving from one match to the next, from a competition to the next. So that's why I keep saying that there's always room for improvement.
4: And the International Cricket Council is considering changes to the World Test Championship and Men's ODI World Cup. Make the news your own with the new NZ Herald app. Download today and tap into the news that matters.
8: And the Hits weather for Rotorua this afternoon, staying cloudy with light winds, 14 the high. Still trying to get there, 7 our low tonight. More low cloud and fog tomorrow, but then fine spells through the day with a high of 14. Friday should be fine as well.
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8: Hey, right, this lunchtime, one of the more current songs, Pour Me a Drink. Two. Taking on the Black Eyed Peas, Where Is The Love? Which of those songs do you want to vote for? I'm going for Blake Shelton and Post Malone in this one. You can have your say. Head to thehits.co.nz to make your vote. It is our search for the best song ever. Get those votes in before 12:30, and the winning song, we will play it before 1 o'clock. Right, into your lunch break. Matchbox 20 coming up, and this is Miles Smith.

This is the Hits Rotorua. Afternoon, lunchtime on a Wednesday, which means the hump point's been and gone. Downward slide towards the weekend. And another big one coming up around the Geyser City. We'll give you some ideas of what's on, things to check out. We call it the hit list. Updating that for the first time tomorrow on the Hits around 1:30. Here's Bruno Mars. Never.

Hey, it's Maddie and PJ back this afternoon. And if you go to an establishment and they ask you, are you celebrating anything? Is it a special occasion? We want to know from you this afternoon, what is the best discount or free thing you have gotten because of that? You can start texting it through to 4487. And we'll see you this afternoon from 3 on the hits.

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It comes down to your votes in our head-to-head knockout battles every hour. This time around, it is Pour Me a Drink, one of the newest songs in the battles, up against Where Is the Love from the Black Eyed Peas. You've got a couple more minutes to vote. Head to thehits.co.nz. This is Jesse J, The Hits.

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1: Hey, it's Kaylee Bell. Me for Me is a song all about waiting for your person in life and knowing when they show up, it'll be perfect just the way that it is. Hey, it's Kaylee Bell and you're listening to my brand new single, Me.

0: It's Maroon 5 on the Hits Rotorua. Lunchtime, and I'm kind of craving a pie today. Filled up with petrol on the way to work today, and there were a couple of tradies on the forecourt into the pies, and I could just smell it. It was yum. Hey, good news for Rotorua. Sounds like Wellington has finally realised tourism doesn't just magically happen by itself. There's a new government policy that has come out acknowledging the role that councils play in keeping places attractive for visitors, from events and museums to airports and lakefront spaces. Rotorua Mayor Tania Tapsell has said it is refreshing to see some clarity around who's responsible for what, which makes sense really, because tourists don't all come this way to admire our rubbish collection schedule, do they? Although ours is very organised. The Hits Best Song Ever Battle, Pour Me a Drink, is going head to head with Where Is the Love? Which song gets through according to your votes? We find out in 3 minutes.
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1: 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Best song ever. Round winner.
0: So this hour we had Post Malone and Blake Shelton, Pour Me a Drink, up against the Black Eyed Peas, Where Is the Love? And you voted the Black Eyed Peas to move through. Pretty close though, 52% of the vote. Another battle lined up for you after 1 o'clock. This song came out in 2003 and the writing behind it inspired by the 9/11 attacks. Yeah. Where is the love?

0: It's Lady A, Need You Now, and this is the Hits Rotorua streaming on our free iHeart app, which is where you will find the Hits Rotorua podcast. New episode coming out on Friday. Weekly episodes with special guests, interviews, news and opinions are all about Rotorua. Today is July 15. Today is I Love Horses Day. Saluting the animals and pets, some famous horses over the years, on TV shows here in New Zealand, kind of more about the horse races or the race horses like Farlap, Bone Crusher, Kiwi, and then there was Charisma too, wasn't there, that Mark Todd rode to all those Olympic medals over the years. It's almost 1 o'clock. Another best song ever battle lined up after one, and it's a doozy. We're into that in a few minutes.
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16: In this update, the Climate Minister's proposed changes so the government won't need to consult on setting an emissions budget and will no longer require the Climate Commission to advise on reducing emissions. Workers' First Union says the government should have saved Kaitaia's Northland Mill, which will shut in August. About 60 jobs will be lost. The Real Estate Institute House Price Index fell 0.8% in the past year, but Canterbury's bucked the trend to rise 4.1%. Wellington's down 4.5%, Auckland's fallen 3%. Research suggests rising bloodstream contamination with microplastics could be linked to heart attacks. Delays are possible after a crash between a bus and another vehicle near Queenstown on the Crown Range Road. One person is seriously injured. A Porirua 16-year-old put into a life-saving coma in Bali after catching bacterial meningitis from undercooked meat is back home. In sport, France have been denied a third straight Football World Cup final appearance, down 2-0 by Spain in the semi-finals. French manager Didier Deschamps concedes his side performed well below the level they'd been operating at earlier in the tournament.
17: We should have been more dangerous on the pitch and make the game more difficult for the Spanish team. We should have been 100% at our technical level.
16: Spain will meet Argentina or England in the final. Auckland FC will begin their A-League men's football title defence at home on October 17, with a repeat of last season's tense elimination final against Melbourne City. That is sport. I'm Raylene Ramsey. Make the news your own with the new NZ Herald app. Download today and tap into the news that matters.
0: The Hits weather for Rotorua this afternoon, staying cloudy with light winds, 14 the high, 7 our low tonight. Tomorrow, low cloud and fog again, lifting though for some fine spells in the afternoon and a high of 14, and fine for Friday, Saturday and Sunday.
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0: Or the classic Spice Girls track, Stop. Which one do you want to vote for? You can have your say right now at thehits.co.nz. You've got about 30 minutes to get your votes in. And the winning song, we will play it before two, and it will move into the next phase of our search for the best song ever in 2026. I love Alice DJ, so that's my vote this time around. Have your say. The best song ever on The Hits.

You're listening to The Hits. Good afternoon. Every hour, we've got our Best Song Ever battles, your chance to vote. This hour, Spice Girls Stop up against Dutch group Alice DJ, Better Off Alone. You've got till 1:30 to vote. Head to thehits.co.nz. I had a dream.

0: back this afternoon, and if you go to an establishment and they ask you, are you celebrating anything? Is it a special occasion? We want to know from you this afternoon, what is the best discount or free thing you have gotten because of that? You can start texting it through to 4487. And we'll see you this afternoon from 3 on The Hits.
1: I'm going on during this time. I fear there's no one to save me.

You're listening to The Hits, Rotorua with Paul. Massive news yesterday that Rotorua Landmark is set to come down, maybe just temporarily though, the historic Princes Gate Archway. There's been some assessments around safety concerns and extreme winds. Council will consider all future options for the site. Fingers crossed we see it back, eh? It's The Hits. Here's Zara Larson.

0: You're on the hits, 97.5 Raw Tirua and streaming everywhere on our free iHeart app. Do you play Lotto and sometimes get a bit frustrated when you see the news story or hear us talk about it that Powerball got struck and the winning ticket was sold in Wellington? And then all of a sudden your enthusiasm for checking your own ticket goes out the window. Well, it seems though Lotto themselves have acknowledged this because they are making some changes about their announcements. After the draws, they'll still announce the winning numbers and prize amounts straight away, but the locations where the big winning tickets were sold are now not going to be revealed until 11 o'clock the following morning. They say it's about giving people more time to check the tickets themselves and enjoy a little suspense, which I like that idea. You can dream about being a millionaire for just a little bit longer, eh? Good luck with tonight's draw. We'll find out where the winning tickets were after 11 tomorrow morning. Speaking of winners, our best song ever battle, will it be the Spice Girls or Alice DJ this hour? We find out in about 3 minutes.
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1: The Hits, best song ever. Round winner.
0: So this hour, in our best song ever knockout battle, it was Stop the Spice Girls. up against Alice DJ, Better Off Alone. You voted, and the winning song with 68% of the vote is The Spice Girls. Stop. Moving into the next round, and another battle coming up at 2 o'clock. The Spice Girls wrote this song while they were filming the Spice World movie. All about their feeling towards fame and the frustration with their management for overworking them.

0: It's 1,000 years, Christina Perry on the Hits Rotorua with Paul through your Wednesday afternoon, week two of the school holidays. Lots to do around Rotorua, but you can't go skiing, can you? No. How would you like to, though? At Whakapapa, I've got two all-mountain day passes to give away this week. If you'd like to get yourself in the draw, text the word snow to 4487. So these are worth $159 each. Full access to the ski area from top lifts to every trail. Includes the Skywalker Gondola, Happy Valley and the Rangatira Chairlift. Suits those ready to explore more. Two all-mountain day passes. Text SNOW to 4487. I'll be doing a draw for this tomorrow. For details about all those passes, you can check it out online, whakapapa.com. It's almost 2 o'clock. Shabuzi on the way. And yeah, another best song ever battle.
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1: 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The Hits.

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14: In this update, a pre-election climate law change planned by the government removes requirements for it to consult on emissions budgets or get Climate Commission advice on emissions reduction. It will also legally oblige councils to plan for climate change impacts decades into the future. Concerns both Kaitaia's Juukan Mills could go dark. Northland Mills' veneer operations will halt next month, costing about 60 jobs, and the still profitable Tri-Board Mill is on the market. The New Zealand Veterinary Journal has published a review on research into diet changes, vaccines, gut bugs and breeding to cut methane emissions from grazing animals. It says low-emission animals could be bred soon. State Highway 1 has reopened south of Kaikoura with temporary speed limits and traffic management and a severely damaged section near the Conway River. That's news. In sport, Europe's football champions have ruled over the FIFA World Cup champions. Spain has beaten France 2-0 in the first semi-final of the tournament, denying French manager Didier Deschamps a third successive final as his 14-year-old reign draws to a heartbreaking close. Spain face either England or Argentina in Monday's final. France will play off for third. And FIFA's announced the artist performing at the Football World Cup closing ceremony, taking place 90 minutes before the final in New Jersey. Singers include Robbie Williams and Pussycat Dolls vocalist Nicole Scherzinger, with Oscar winner Jennifer Hudson delivering the US national anthem. Also appearing, Hollywood icon Tom Cruise. And that is sport. I'm Raylene Ramsey. Make the news your own with the new NZ Herald app. Download today and tap into the news that matters.
6: And the Hits weather for Rotorua, saying cloudy this afternoon with light winds, although there's a bit of drizzle across parts of the city right now. 7 is tonight's low. Tomorrow, low cloud or fog will lift though for fine spells in the afternoon and a high of 14. Friday, Saturday and Sunday all looking fine as well.
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6: 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My

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There are 15 local businesses who are finalists in the People's Choice Award for this year's Rotorua Business Awards. You can vote. You've got till the end of the month. RotoruaBusinessAwards.co.nz to have your say. Go and do it. It's the

0: Jono, Ben and Megan on the Hits.
1: Yeah. I made some chocolate marshmallow biscuits for Bestie for his lunchbox.
2: Could have just bought a pack of marshmallows.
1: Yeah. Well, that's what my mum's done.
2: High impact players off the family tree, the old grandparents. Like, I remember being force fed asparagus.
1: Brussels
2: and now
1: sprouts.
2: You're bloody shoving Tim Tams in their gob at 9 o'clock at night.
0: Back tomorrow on the Hits.

It's the hits, and I'm loving our best song ever battles. You get to have your say. Which song should move through to the next round? Ultimately, at the end, we're only going to have one left. This hour, though, Save Tonight, Eagle Eye Cherry, up against Miley's Party in the USA. Text the word vote to 4487. I can send you the link. Got to get those votes in, though, before 2:30. So not long left to have your say.

0: You're listening to The Hits. Afternoon, Paul here with your local show. Not for too much longer, though, because after three, it is Maddie and PJ through the afternoon. Maddie's on the line. PJ's away again today, mate.
1: Yes, she is away today, but you've got me this afternoon. Although PJ has sent producer Sarah a voice note to update us on how she's going in her hunt to get the most famous All Black on our show by Friday. I haven't heard it, but we will play the update for you this afternoon. I feel like she's put little to no effort into this so far. Plus, I was out for a run earlier today, and you will not believe what fell off the back of a truck and blew into my face while I was running. So I wanted to know from you, what fell off the back of the transportation? You can start texting your stories through to 4487.
0: A lot of keys and cell phones, I reckon. Cheers, Maddie. We'll catch up after three. On the way for you soon, Taylor Swift and this hour's winner of the Best Song Ever Battle. Will it be Eagle Eye Cherry or Miley Cyrus?
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0: So it was Party in the USA, Miley Cyrus up against Save Tonight by Eagle Eye Cherry. You voted, and it's Miley Cyrus who is going through to the next phase. And bye-bye to Eagle Eye Cherry. 55% of the vote for this one. Maddie's got more of those best song ever battles coming up through this afternoon where you get to have your say. So let's play this one. Here is Miley on the hits.

0: This is the Hits Raw Tudor with Paul. It's almost 3 o'clock, so that is your local day show for a hump day Wednesday. Back tomorrow from 10, so we count down to the night market. Have a great afternoon. Maddie is in next solo again today, and another Best Song Ever battle in a few minutes.
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11: In this update, a European study of 60 people has found those who'd suffered heart attacks were more likely to have nano and microplastics in their blood. A former Open Country dairy executive has pleaded guilty to receiving secret payments topping $276,000 from an Indonesian company. Simon Stewart will be sentenced in October. Major Electricity Users Group Chair John Harbord has quit to take up a three-year term chairing the Electricity Authority. Donald Trump's renewing his threats against Iran, trying to push its leadership back to the bargaining table. The US has renewed blockades on Iranian ports and launched a fourth day of strikes with some retaliatory attacks by Iran. Sika deer have been named in North Island herd of special interest 2 days after Fiordland's Wapiti got the same designation for the South Island. That's news. In sport, Ireland backs coach Andrew Goodman admires the attacking spirit Dave Rennie's All Blacks are showing. The former Tasman Maku head coach is impressed with their positive mindset. Goodman feels Ireland needs to find a way to rein the ABs in at Eden Park on Saturday.
12: The speed of ball they've been getting in the first couple of games has allowed the game to flow, and for guys like Cam Roygar to have a positive influence on the game for their back three players that are all great athletes and good ball players as well.
11: FIFA looked to have scored another own goal at the World Cup, causing outrage with a halftime show that will break their own rules. Halftime must not exceed 15 minutes. But with the likes of Justin Bieber, Madonna, Shakira and Coldplay performing, broadcasters are preparing halftime to go as long as 30 minutes. Make the news your own with the new NZ Herald app. Download today and tap into the news that matters.
13: The Hats, Rotorua weather, mainly fine, cloudy periods. We've got light winds, 7, the overnight low. Tomorrow cloudy, but becoming fine for a time in the morning with westerly winds and a high of 14. Nice and fine on Friday, sunny and 13 degrees.
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14: Oh yes, welcome in for your Wednesday afternoon. Maddie and PJ here, although PJ is away today. Producer Sarah is keeping me company.
15: Oh yes.
14: Oh yes. We are, of course, deep into the battle rounds for our best song ever competition. Two songs going head-to-head each hour throughout the day. Let's find out which two songs going head-to-head this hour.
10: The Hits, best song ever. Battle 26, song 1.

0: These from Kiwi Boys 660. Don't forget your roots, going up against everybody from Backstreet Boys.
1: Look, no offense to the Kiwis, but I have to back Backstreet
0: You're
1: Boys.
0: You're backing Backstreet Boys.
1: Yep.
0: I'm going Kiwi.
1: Okay, you're being true blue.
0: And that would be the best 660 song, I think.
1: Yeah, true.
0: So you get to vote now. Which of those two songs is heading through to the next round? You can either head to thehits.co.nz right now to cast your vote, or just text us to 4487 with the word vote and the song you want to win, and we will play out the winning song a little bit later on this hour. But let's get into it for your Wednesday afternoon. Up next, we want to talk about the best discount you've ever received. We'll talk about it in two songs after Lady Gaga and Bradley Cooper. This is Shallow on the Hits.

0: Man, I need on the hits. It is 10 minutes past 3 for your Wednesday afternoon. And don't forget, we are deep in the next battle round for our best song ever competition. 660s, don't forget your roots. All that, she was heading on the right track. Up against everybody, Backstreet Boys. Cast your vote right now by texting the word vote and the song you want to see through to the next round to 4487, or you can head to thehits.co.nz. Now, PJ is away today, but producer Sarah is here. Hello.
1: Hi.
0: The other day, and this is a classic PJism, I think, PJ was on the phone to the hotel that she was staying at over the weekend. Her and her husband were doing a little trip to Wellington for the night on Friday, long weekend.
1: Yeah.
0: And classic Paige, do you know what I'm about to tell you that she was doing?
1: I don't know. Did she leave something there?
0: No. She had the phone on speakerphone so that I could hear the whole conversation.
1: I swear she makes so many phone calls. Well, you guys don't know. When the songs are playing, she's on the phone, on speaker.
0: On speaker all the time?
1: All the time.
0: To her mum. To BJ.
1: Listening to voicemails.
0: To the doctor. To literally anyone, PJ will speak on the phone, on speakerphone. So the other day, I overheard her on the phone to her hotel. She was asking for an earlier check-in. They were arriving on Friday.
1: Ooh, la, la.
0: And she was just seeing if there was any way that they'd be able to check in early.
1: Yeah.
0: Now, the guy said that should be fine. And then he said, you're only staying for one night. Do you think you might want to stay a second night? And she said, oh, no, I don't think so. He said, because it's busy, the All Blacks are in Wellington this weekend, and so you might want to, if you do want to stay,
1: you need to lock in now.
0: Yep. I think he was basically just trying to get a sale across the line, but he was really putting the sales pitch onto it. And then he said to her, are you celebrating anything special? And I heard PJ tell him that they are celebrating a birthday coming up. Now, it is her birthday.
1: I'm sorry, in August.
0: In August.
1: End of August, I think. No, middle August.
0: No, it is. It's early, or mid to early August.
1: At least a month away.
0: It's about a month away. But I think she was saying that in the hope that he might give her a tiny little discount.
1: Did she get a discount?
0: She didn't get a discount. She didn't get anything from it. Maybe if she had locked it in, maybe they would have put some chocolates or something in the room, or a drink
1: late
0: voucher or something. Late checkout. She got diddly squat. But it did get me thinking, do people get discounts or upgrades when they are celebrating a special event? Like if you're going somewhere and they say to you, is it a birthday? Is it an anniversary? Is it a celebration? If you say yes, what do you get for that?
1: Have you ever had anything?
0: No. Well, when I was on my honeymoon with Ryan, we did check into a hotel overseas and they gave us an upgrade.
1: Did you say, it's my honeymoon?
0: I feel like when we booked it, it asked on the website whether there was a special occasion, and I said honeymoon. We got to the room, lovely thing of chocolates, but it said Mr. and Mrs. Tease.
1: No.
0: Mr. and Mrs. Tease.
1: They assumed.
0: How dare they?
1: They assumed.
0: But it got me thinking, is there anything like that in your life? Do you have anything where you can say, yes, I got a discount because I was celebrating a special event? Text it through to 4487 or give us a call right now on 0800 The Hits. What is the best discount you got, or upgrade or free thing, because you were celebrating a good event? Our favourite caller that we get on 0800 The Hits. We'll hook up with something from our Chemist Warehouse shelf. So give us a call right now. We'll text your stories through to 4487. And we'll go there in two songs after Linkin Park. This is What I've Done on The Hits with Maddie and PJ.

0: Jono, Ben and Megan on the hits.
1: Yeah. I made some chocolate marshmallow biscuits for Basti for his lunchbox.
2: Could have just bought a pack of marshmallows.
1: Yeah. Well, that's what my mum's done.
2: High impact players off the family tree, the old grandparents. Like, I remember being force-fed asparagus.
1: Brussels
2: and now
1: sprouts.
2: You're bloody shoving Tim Tams in their gob at 9 o'clock at night.
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0: Marshmallow, Kane Brown, that's Miles on It on the Hits for your Wednesday afternoon, 20 minutes past 3, and we are asking the question, what is the best thing you ever got, either as a discount, an upgrade, or something for free, because you were celebrating an event? Because PJ was booking herself into a hotel the other weekend, and they said to her, are you celebrating anything special? And she said, it's my birthday. Her birthday is not for another month.
1: A month.
0: They didn't even give her anything after she said it was her birthday.
1: Shame.
0: So I just wanted to know, do you get something? Is it worth saying something or asking for free things when you are celebrating something? Some great texts coming through to 4487. Someone said, recently stayed at a hotel in Auckland for our anniversary. Didn't get an upgrade, but there was a lovely cake waiting for us in the room and some heart-shaped balloons.
1: Someone said, I got out of a speeding ticket trying to make my bungee jump time on my birthday.
0: So wait, said to the cop, it's my birthday, don't give me a ticket.
1: Please. And he might have looked at the license and gone, it is your birthday.
0: That's true. At least you got proof of it. Yeah. Tanya has called up on 0800 The Hits. G'day, Tanya.
2: Hey.
0: What did you get?
2: I got a bottle of French champagne when we were in the Hawke's Bay at the cafe celebrating 65th birthday.
0: Oh, French champagne as well. That's fancy, Tanya.
2: Yeah. Free bottle.
0: Now, had you told them it was your birthday, or had you said anything?
2: Oh, we were we had pink sashes on because we were celebrating the 65th birthday, and they asked what the sashes were for. I said, oh, we're celebrating the 65th birthday.
0: There you go.
2: And so we got a bottle of free French champagne. The owner heard me, and
1: That must have felt like a really good birthday.
2: Oh, it was awesome. And then we went to all the wineries afterwards. Oh,
0: you're like, we popped the bottle. We might as well keep going.
2: Yeah, as you do.
0: Hey, thank you for the call, Tanya. Really appreciate it. Some other really good texts coming through. Someone said, we had our anniversary at Sky City and then told them it was our 5-year anniversary. They upgraded our room and gave us 2 small bottles of champagne. Small things, but it means a lot.
1: I want to know if anyone's, and look, I'm not condoning this, but has anyone ever lied to get an upgrade?
0: Let us know on the text machine. In the meantime, let's go to Anne on 0800 The Hits. Hi, Anne.
1: Are you there, Anne?
0: Hi, Anne.
3: I'm here.
0: Hi, what did you get? Oh, we got you, Anne?
3: No.
1: Oh my God, who's this?
0: Who's this?
1: Where's Mum?
0: Anne's gone. Anne's gone.
1: I can tell you the story.
0: Okay.
1: So basically, they were on China Airlines coming home from their honeymoon, and they told them that it was their honeymoon, and they upgraded her and her husband to business class.
0: See, this is beautiful, and I'm happy for Anne, but I'm jealous. But it does go to show it pays to say something. Keep your text coming through to 4487. Up next, a misheard song lyric I reckon we've all been singing wrong for a very long time. We'll go there after Jay-Z and Alicia Keys, Empire State of Mind on the Hits. Yeah.

0: Viva Dream, Alex Warren on the hits for your Wednesday afternoon with Maddie and PJ, although PJ's away today, so we are replaying some of our favourite moments of the past wee while, like a misheard song lyric that I think we've all been singing wrong for a very long time. I reckon, and this is a bold claim, I reckon I'm about to blow your mind.
1: Bold claim, especially because I know it has to do with lyrics. And I'm going to say, if there's going to be one thing I am good at in this world, it's randomly things to do with music.
0: You are very good. Your ability to know a song almost immediately when it starts playing is brilliant. Knowledge of lyrics, yes, 10 out of 10. But I think there is a lyric to a song that we have all been singing wrong, and I only found out that I've been singing it wrong because I saw a video on TikTok. Now, I've played it for producer Sarah and I've played it for producer Bronte, and we all thought the lyric was saying the exact same thing. It comes
1: from... Okay, you're going to test me now?
0: I am. It comes from a song that we play on the hits. It is The Monster by Eminem and Rihanna. I want you to listen to the specific bit of the song from Rihanna and tell me what you think she's saying.

0: I'm crazy. Well, you think I'm crazy. Well, that's not fair.
1: It is not. Well, that's not fair.
0: No, there couldn't be anything else there. It is so clearly, well, that's not fair.
1: Do you know who writes that song? It is wrote that song? It is Zara Larsson.
0: Oh, she's written so many pop songs.
1: So many. And she put a video up on TikTok saying, I'm here to tell you, you have all been singing that song wrong. So can we listen one more time to that, Sarah?
0: I always thought
1: it was, well, that's not fair, and then just a random
0: Yeah.
1: No, the woo-oo-woo-oo is actually a word, and the correct lyric is, well, that's nothing new. That's nothing new. Listen one
0: more
1: time.
0: Can we hear it again? Okay, now we're going to hear it again. I can't hear anything. Well, that's not fair. That's all I hear.
1: And that the way she explains it, it makes so much sense, because she's like, why would Rihanna, ballsiest, biggest, baddest women around, be saying that's not fair?
0: You're right. She'd be
1: that's nothing new. I get called crazy all the time.
0: Oh, you actually have. My brain is scrambled, Maddie.
1: Truly.
0: I can't unhear it.
1: But did I blow your mind?
0: Yes, you did. You did. Damn it. I really thought I was going to surprise you there and shock you and know the lyric. Damn it.
1: I know.
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1: 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Through to the next round, here's Everybody.

0: Shaboozy, that's Born to Die on the hits. It is coming up to 4:15, and in about an hour's time, your chance to win 4 tickets to go and see Lily Allen with our Alpha Quiz. 10 quiz questions in 60 seconds. Yesterday, we gave away the Robbie Williams tickets to Sebastian. Could you be taking home those Lily Allen tickets today? In the meantime, do this.
1: Release Roulette.
0: Yes, it's our brand new game, Release Roulette. Producer Sarah comes to the table. She gives us a year, and then she will play 3 songs, and usually it's PJ and I having to determine whether that song was released before, on, or after the year that Producer Sarah has given us.
2: Correct. Now, I can't remember what year I did last week. I think it was 95.
0: Yeah, maybe 95. It was a 90s year. I remember that.
2: I'm doing 90s again.
0: Okay.
2: I think it's your specialty, so I think you'll be okay. But we'll see how you go.
0: Which year are we going for today?
2: I want to go back to 1999. That was really off key. Sorry, 1999.
0: What song were you trying to sing?
2: The Charlie XCX song. I just want to go back.
0: Don't know it.
2: Cut that.
0: Okay. 1999.
2: So on, year, before, or after.
0: All right, here we go.
2: Song number one. Do you believe?
0: Share, believe. I have a funny fear. It's either just before. I'm thinking it's either 1998 or 1999.
2: Well, so, you have to lock in one, I'm afraid.
0: I think it might have been 1999. I'm going on.
2: You got it!
0: Yes!
2: Number one, and we're looking good.
0: Brilliant!
2: All right.
0: Yes. Okay.
2: Song number two.

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1: Mm-hmm.
0: Fun fact, Sarah, this was the first cassette tape I ever owned. It's definitely before 99. I think it was 1995.
1: Before 99, but it was 94.
0: 94!
1: Maybe it came to New Zealand in 95.
0: So close.
1: Though.
0: So close. Okay.
1: Fun fact, I only know that song from Pitch Perfect.
0: Oh, God. Here we go.
1: Okay.
0: Okay. Song number 3.
1: Can You Bring It Home?

0: Shania Twain.
1: Love Shania.
0: Still the one. This just gives me flashbacks. Mum had definitely had the Shania Twain CD.
1: Yep.
0: In the CD rack in our living room and would belt it out on like a Saturday morning doing chores in the house. I think it was after 1999. No!
1: Your first fail. It was 1998. I tried to stitch you up and be really close to 99, but yeah.
0: Damn it. Okay, close though. Two out of three ain't bad.
1: But no cigar. But you did pretty well.
0: Let us know what year you think Producer Sarah should do next time for Release Roulette. You can text us through to 4487. In the meantime, let's get back into it for your Wednesday afternoon with a bit of Fall Out Boy. This is Sugar. We're going down 12 minutes to 4 with Maddie and PJ.

0: K-pop Demon Hunters, that's Golden on the hits for your Wednesday afternoon with Maddie and PJ. And very exciting, thanks to Air New Zealand, we have your chance to win a trip for two to Marlborough and tickets to the Marlborough Book Festival. Very, very exciting. Marlborough is such a beautiful region. We love it there. And what an exciting event to go to for the Marlborough Book Festival, all thanks to Air New Zealand. All you have to do is head to thehits.co.nz/AirNZ and register to get in the draw. 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Air New Zealand is proudly backing our backyard, supporting 20 events in 20 destinations across Aotearoa. It is 5 minutes to four, and up next, how is PJ going with the challenge I set her to get the most famous All Black on our show? We'll check in with her next on The Hits.
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10: In this update, the Greens say a government promise to make councils plan ahead for climate change isn't enough. It says we can't keep putting off decisions on sharing costs and adapting. Met Service has issued a severe thunderstorm warning until 4:15 for Greymouth and Westland, with large hail, possible tornadoes and lightning expected. Tauranga's Carporium has been fined and had to buy back a car with a tampered odometer, which read 30,000 kilometres less than when the trader first bought it. Health New Zealand's reviewing the death of a 7-year-old girl in Queenstown's Lakes District Hospital last week, who had returned soon after being discharged. Her family is fundraising for her funeral and to take her body back to Chile. In New Zealand's revealed details of its business premier cabins available from next May, which will have lie-flat beds, doors and dividers. That's news. In sport, Ireland backs coach Andrew Goodman will feel guilty if Anton Signer proves the difference between his side and the All Blacks on Saturday night. Goodman was running the Nelson College Rugby Academy when he first heard a 15-year-old from Frankfurt, Germany, was eager to join the school. Goodman says Segner's efforts were hard to ignore soon after his arrival in 2017.
11: You could see it from a pretty early stage that he had something about him in terms of his work ethic, the way he just wanted to get better and learn and attacked it from the start. And no, it's no coincidence that he's gone on to do what he has done.
10: Women's rugby league players are calling for more fixtures and better pay packets as the NRL considers how to spend the billions of dollars broadcasters are pumping into the game. That is sport. Make the news your own with the new NZ Herald app. Download today and tap into the news that matters.
12: The Hats, Roturu, weather mainly fine, cloudy periods. We've got light winds, 7, the overnight low. Tomorrow cloudy, but becoming fine for a time in the morning with westerly winds and a high of 14. Nice and fine on Friday, sunny and 13 degrees.
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13: Oh my gosh, Backstreet Boys beat 660, the Kiwi Boys last hour, but it was a very, very tight race. As we continue our battle rounds to find the best song ever for 2026. Shall we see which two songs are going head-to-head this hour?
9: The Hits, best song ever. Battle 27, song 1.

0: It's a tough call. Rock has been doing very well in our Best Song Ever competition. PJ's away today, by the way, but producer Sarah is hanging out with me. Who are you voting for?
1: They're both... When I first heard... oh, my God, I've already forgotten the band.
0: Westlife?
1: Westlife. I was like, yes, 100%. And then I heard The Foos, and I was like, kind of... Want to dance and sing along to that song.
0: It is a great Foo Fighters song, but yeah. I've got to back Westlife.
1: Okay.
0: I've got to back pop because traditionally pop doesn't do super well in our Best Song Ever competition, and I'd love a pop song to take it out this year.
1: Okay, I'm going to back Foo's this hour.
0: Okay, well, it is up to you. The power is in your hands. You can head to thehits.co.nz right now to cast your vote. Or text the word VOTE and the song you want to head through to the next round to 4487. We will reveal the winner a little bit later on this hour. Westlife versus Foos. Up next, though, we set PJ a challenge a little bit earlier on this week, and she has sent producer Sarah an update. We're going to send you that update in two songs after Ed Sheeran and Justin Bieber on the

0: Sam Fender and Olivia Dean, that's Ran Me In on the Hits, 11 minutes past four for your Wednesday afternoon with Maddie and PJ. Although PJ's home today, she'll be back tomorrow, but producer Sarah, of course, is here keeping me company.
1: Yes.
0: And earlier in the week, I set PJ a little challenge.
1: I love how you set her this challenge when it was supposed to be on you ticking off something from your 40 before 40 list.
0: I know, but I wanted her to feel involved.
1: Yeah.
0: So I was actually being a good friend.
1: Yeah, sure.
0: Because, yes, I put on my 40 before 40 list that I want to head to my first ever All Blacks game. Never been?
1: No, and I just want to tell you, I forgot to tell you, I went over to the Cool Boys at the ACC before. And I told them, and they were shocked that you'd never been to an All Blacks game.
0: Everyone has been shocked.
1: Yeah.
0: I'm shocked.
1: It's this Saturday. I'm so excited for you.
0: So I'm going to go and see the All Blacks take on Ireland. And I thought to myself, well, I want PJ to feel involved in this ticking off item. And so I set her a challenge on Monday. I said, because she has two brothers who used to play rugby, one of them, Sam, played two games, I think, for the All Blacks back in the day.
1: And she mentions every week or so.
0: Every time we get a rugby player into the studio, she always says, do you know my brothers, Sam and Tom? And so I said, well, with such good contacts, Paige,
1: obviously,
0: who is the most famous All Black you can get on our show by Friday? Now, that was on Monday.
1: Yeah.
0: She's been off for the last 2 days.
1: Yes, and she wasn't planning to, which means she probably wasn't thinking about work much.
0: No. And bless her, even at the best of times, the idea of PJ getting on top of something and ticking off a work item, not great.
1: No.
0: So you and I have been sitting here wondering, well, how far along in the challenge is she?
1: Yeah, so I messaged her today and I was like, look, do you need help? I'm happy to, in the back end, actually help you out.
0: As you often do.
1: Yes, and she said no. She's managed to kind of maybe start thinking about someone. So she actually sent me a little voicey that you haven't heard
0: yet,
1: Maddie.
0: I haven't heard it.
1: This is what she sent.
2: Okay, so I'm keeping my options open because I do have a few leads, but the one I'm leaning into at the moment has played more than 70 matches for the All Blacks, scored over 100 points, and was a key player in the 2011 Rugby World Cup. So that is the one I'm flirting with, not literally. I mean, I'm flirting with the idea of going with them, but I'm also keeping my doors open, so watch this space. If anyone else does have an incredible All Black contact, please get in touch with me via Instagram. Okay, bye.
0: Hey, I will say that's more than I had expected for Wednesday afternoon.
1: True, but she's just flirting with the idea of this person.
0: Oh, so she hasn't actually reached out in any...
1: As far as I'm aware, no.
0: Oh, okay, so she's just got
1: an
0: idea
1: of... She's got a name.
0: A name of who she wants to get on.
1: Yeah, and then she just needs their number, needs to call them.
0: Oh, God.
1: Needs to be available on Friday and keen to come on the Hits Drive.
0: Watch the space. I feel like on Friday at midday, Sarah, you are going to get a panicked message from PJ saying, I've done nothing. Anyway, if you have any connection to an All Black that you think might be great for PJ to get on the show, slide into her DMs. I know she would appreciate the support.
1: It's PJDJ on Instagram.
0: But it did get me thinking because we give her a hard time about the loose 6 degrees of separation she has to the All Blacks because of her brother who played for them a very long time
1: One
0: ago.
1: One time.
0: Or twice. I think he played two games.
1: Sorry.
0: So it got me thinking about these 6 degrees of separation that people must have. Who is the most famous person you have 6 degrees of separation with? Tell us the story. Tell us the celebrity. We want to hear all about it. You can give us a call right now on 0800 The Hits or text your famous 6 degrees of separation link to 4487. Our favourite one that we get on air, we'll hook up with something from our Chemist Warehouse shelf and we'll go there in two songs. 0800 The Hits, who's the most famous person you have a connection to? We'll go there after JoJo. This is Leave on The Hits.

0: Jono, Ben and Megan on the hits.
1: Yeah. I made some chocolate marshmallow biscuits for Basti for his lunchbox.
2: Could have just bought a pack of marshmallows.
1: Yeah. Well, that's what my mum's done.
2: High impact players off the family tree, the old grandparents. Like, I remember being force-fed asparagus.
1: Brussels
2: and now
1: sprouts.
2: You're bloody shoving Tim Tams in their gob at 9 o'clock at night.
0: Back tomorrow on the hits.
3: I miss knowing what you're thinking and hearing how your day's been. Do you think you can tell me everything, darling?

0: Wish you the best on the hits for your Wednesday afternoon with Maddie and PJ. PJ is not here today. She's at home. And we can only assume, producer Sarah, that she's very busy, hard at work.
1: Of course she is.
0: Locking in a famous All Black to get on the show this week. That is the challenge I set for her on Monday.
1: Yeah, she'll definitely be doing that. She won't be baking or doing yoga.
0: Or her sauna or looking after two children BJ dinner. She will be... hard at work trying to lock in an All Black.
1: Of course.
0: And you're definitely not going to get a text on Friday afternoon, midday.
1: Going, oh God, I don't have anyone.
0: But it got us thinking because we give PJ a hard time, her 6 degrees of separation link to the All Blacks because her brothers both used to play rugby.
1: Yeah.
0: So we wanted to know from you on 0800 The Hit, so you can text us to 4487, what is your most famous 6 degrees of separation link? Some really good texts coming through to 4487.
1: Someone texted in, very distantly related to one of Henry VIII's wives.
0: That is crazy.
1: That's so cool.
0: Which one? Yeah. I want to know which one. Was it the divorce one, the beheaded one?
1: There's so many.
0: Yeah. Someone else said, I met Ringo Starr when I was a plane to New Zealand via LA. He was in first class and the air hostess asked if we would like to meet him. I was 14.
1: Imagine.
0: Wild.
1: The Beatles.
0: Let's go to Lala on the phones on 0800 The Hits. Hi, Lala.
2: Hi, Maddie. How are you?
0: Very well. How are you doing?
2: Good, thanks.
0: Who is your 6 degrees of separation link?
2: My stepdad back in the day was sitting at a cafe and a man came up to him and loved his jacket and said, where did you get it from? And wanted to have a close-up look. And my stepdad was really freaked out. He thought this random man was hitting on him and he brushed him off. And everyone came up to him in the cafe afterwards and said, that was Keanu Reeves. And he used the jacket in The Matrix.
0: No way.
2: Yeah, and my beautiful stepdad's died of cancer now, but he was my favourite person.
0: Oh, that's a beautiful story. So wait, the jacket your stepdad had was the jacket that Keanu Reeves used or just a similar jacket?
2: Similar. So he got the design off him. So he came up to my stepdad because he liked his jacket and wanted to find out all about it. And my stepdad was really freaked out. And he thought this random guy was trying to hit on him.
0: Everyone
2: was like, don't you know who that is? Don't you know who that is? And then the jacket came out in the movie.
0: I love that story, Lala. We're going to hook you up with something from our Chemist Warehouse shelf, all right?
2: Thank you.
0: Thank you so much. Let's go to Crystal on 0800 The Hits. Hi, Crystal.
3: Hi.
0: What's your connection?
3: So my connection is my little brother, Brett Randall.
1: Who's
0: from Married at First Sight?
3: No, he was playing for Central Stags recently and then he's gone over to the UK to play for Honley.
1: Oh, look, we're not sporty people, Crystal, so you know we're going to go for a pop culture
0: I'm
1: reference.
0: So sorry.
1: I think he is also called Brett Randall on maths, though.
0: Okay.
1: But he's a cricketer, Crystal.
3: Yeah, he is.
1: That's awesome. You got 1 degree.
0: That's a great little connection. Hey, well, thank you for the call, Crystal. Really appreciate it. Well, classic me thinking that the cricket player was from Married at First Sight. Let's wrap it up with me. Megan. Hi, Megan.
4: Hi, Maddie.
0: Is yours from Married at First Sight?
4: Definitely not.
0: Who is it?
4: What? Famous than that.
0: What is yours?
4: Charlize Theron.
1: Yes?
0: Charlize Theron.
4: Yeah. So, obviously, she's ex-South African and I'm ex-South African. And my dad's best friend, his son, is married to... Charlize Theron's best friend from South Africa, and she still comes and visits her to this day in South Africa, but no one knows it. No one knows. It's always top secret.
1: Can you say the link again?
0: Yeah, quickly, just quickly go through the link.
4: So it's my dad.
0: Yep.
4: His best friend.
0: Yep.
4: Son.
0: Yep.
4: Wife.
1: It's her best friend.
0: Hey, that's 6 degrees. We'll take it, Megan. Really?
4: I'm stretching.
0: Love it.
1: Nailed it. What?
4: I have another amazing link. And I'll be real quick.
0: Okay.
4: My mother-in-law's dermatologist nephew is Elon Musk.
1: What?
0: Oh, my God.
4: Yeah. He's Dr. Musk. And his he's the uncle of Elon Musk.
0: That is, Megan, you've made my day. I love that. Thank you so much. We're going to send you out a prize.
4: Thank you.
0: That's brilliant. We're going to send you out a prize for our Chemist Warehouse shelf, all right?
4: Oh, that's so kind. Thank you so much.
0: I can't. We gotta go. One. But those are great. Thank you so much. Keep your texts coming through to 4487. Here's Fun and Janelle Monáe on The Hits.

0: Taylor Swift, Fate of Ophelia on the hits for your Wednesday afternoon. You're with Maddie and PJ, although PJ's home today, so we're reliving some of our favourite moments of the past wee while. Like the, dare I say it, bone I had to pick with Paige. Big day on Friday, huge day. We had to travel to Gore. Via Invercargill. We had to fly to Invercargill, then drive to Gore, and then we were there.
1: I had to drive to Wellington prior to that from the Wairarapa. I was up at 3:30. Yeah.
0: A lot going
1: 3:30 after not really sleeping. So she was a bit of a zombie by the end of the day.
0: Yeah, I noticed.
1: What do you mean?
0: So we were in Gore. We were broadcasting live from the Tussock Country Music Festival, and we'd set ourselves up at the Town and Country Club. Which is like a bar, restaurant, venue in Gore. And we had our little broadcast set up in the corner with all of our equipment and our microphones and cables running everywhere, and the modem was plugged in so we could broadcast live, and so much set up for just a little outside broadcast. But so much fun, right? We had a great
1: It was quite hot too. I had to keep going outside to fan myself.
0: Hot. It was hot. But a great afternoon was had. We
1: great
0: loved
1: night.
0: It there. Brilliant. We get to the end of the night. So 7 o'clock rolls around. We've finished our broadcast and it's time to pack up and get ourselves out of the Town and Country Club. So I'm there pulling out all these cables. I'm like coiling them up. I'm placing everything in the box, I'm packing down everything. There's so many little like finicky bits that I've got to twist and unhook and all the rest of it. I look around at one point and I'm like, where is PJ? PJ is honestly nowhere to be seen. She's taken herself off to the bathroom while I am left to pack up the entire broadcasting equipment. And then, after packing down all of the equipment, we have to get the equipment from the Town and Country Club to the cars to put in the boot. Does PJ offer at all to lift any of the equipment? I am there with, honestly, my bag, the big suitcase with the equipment. I'm holding a big hit flag that we'd put up. I'm holding the base that the flag had gone into. PJ strolls out with her handbag, and that is honestly it. That is it.
1: I beg your pardon. Those big 50K signs, there was a big core flute thing. That was large, so otherwise I would have taken the bags. I couldn't fit it in. I had that, and where had I been? I'd been in the bathroom.
0: Yes, you'd been in the bathroom while I packed everything down.
1: I had talked to a couple of people who'd come down to see us for the show, so I was chatting to them on the way, and then I went to the toilet, and then I chatted to them on the way back.
0: It was...
1: And then, to be honest... To be honest, do you think, had I participated in the pack down of all of the technical equipment, it would have benefited the show, or it would have been seriously detrimental?
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0: Yes, we have four tickets to Lily Allen up for grabs if you manage to get all 10 quiz questions right with our alpha quiz. 60 seconds on the line. Yesterday, producer Sarah, we gave them away, didn't we?
3: We did, to Sebastian. And Lily Allen is coming to Auckland on the 21st of October, by the way. I'm so excited. I've got my tickets to get her. To see her, and I'm very, very excited for that.
0: Unbelievable. So we have got on the phones Alison from Invercargill. Hi, Alison.
4: Hello.
0: You would like to win those tickets, wouldn't you?
4: Yes, it'd be very nice.
0: Okay, let's do it then. Producer Sarah will remind you of the rules.
3: All right, 10 questions, 60 seconds. You can pass and come back to it at the end. If there's time on the clock, we'll take your first answer only. And your letter for today is V.
0: For vegetables.
3: Couldn't think of one. Thank you. V for vegetables.
0: All right, Alison, 60 seconds on the clock, and your time starts now. Which actress played Gabriella Montez in the High School Musical films?
4: Hudgens.
0: What are the small bones that make up the backbone called?
4: Vertebrae.
0: Which character does Camila Mendes play in Riverdale?
4: Veronica.
0: Which Italian city is the setting of Shakespeare's Romeo and Juliet?
4: Verona.
0: What is the longest river in Europe?
4: Volga.
0: What word describes the speed of something in a particular direction?
4: Velocity.
0: What are the lower chambers of the heart called?
4: Ventricles.
0: Which HBO political satire stars Julia Louis-Dreyfus as Selena Meyer?
4: Veep.
0: What word means to repeat something exactly, word for word?
4: Verbatim.
0: Which 2017 sci-fi film stars Cara Delevingne as space traveling agent? Oh, that's all 10 quiz questions answered.
3: So quick, Alison. Amazing.
0: Quick. Let's go through them from the top and see how you went. The actress that played Gabriella Montez in High School Musical.
3: You got this correct. Vanessa Hudgens.
0: Well done. The small bones that make up the backbone.
3: Vertebrae.
0: The Camila Mendes plays with

0: hosts. We so appreciate you calling. Thank you so much.
1: Okay.
2: Try again another time.
0: Yes, please. Please. We'd love to give them for you. But that does mean those four tickets to Lily Allen still up for grabs when Alpha Quiz returns tomorrow morning with breakfast. Here's Leanne Rimes on the Hits.

0: 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And don't forget, if you want to catch up on our show, if you've missed anything, you can listen to our podcast on iHeartRadio or wherever you get your podcasts, or just text the word right now, DRIVE, to 4487 and we will fire you back a link. After 5 o'clock, we want to know what fell off the back of the transportation. We'll go there next on the hits.
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15: In this update, New Zealand has a single confirmed case of H5N1 bird flu on a bird found at Wellington's Petone Beach. The ocean-going brown skua has returned a positive result today. The Greens are criticising government amendments to climate legislation. It'll require councils to plan ahead at least 30 years for climate-related risks. Greens co-leader Chloe Swarbrick says there should be more information on how councils will foot the bill. National says its election pledge to let engineers approve work on big construction builds would give assurance a building is up to code, but cut unnecessary hassle. A nationwide first phone addiction treatment centre is launching next month. The Touchgrass service in Auckland's Grafton will treat 13 to 24-year-olds and their families. That's news. In sport, Warriors coach Andrew Webster is making no apologies for striving to better himself and his team. Webster and assistant coach Stacey Jones attended an Ireland rugby training ahead of the Irish test against the All Blacks this weekend. Webster says he wasn't disrespecting New Zealand or aiming to nobble the All Blacks.
16: I've been copping a bit of flack. I'm a traitor to New Zealand, to the All Blacks, by text message. But yeah, it was just a really good opportunity to see how a world-class organisation do something, and really grateful for it.
15: The Warriors and the All Blacks will both be playing in Auckland at the same time on Saturday night. And Australian media believe Wellington Phoenix football skipper Alex Rufer may be on the move. That is sport. Make the news your own with the new NZ Herald app. Download today and tap into the news that matters.
17: The Hats, Rotorua weather, mainly fine, cloudy periods. We've got light winds, 7, the overnight low. Tomorrow cloudy, but becoming fine for a time in the morning with westerly winds and a high of 14. Nice and fine on Friday, sunny and 13 degrees.
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18: Welcome in for a Wednesday evening home time for a lot of you. Still in school holidays, obviously. Producer Sarah, hello. Are in helping out today while PJ is away.
19: Yes, and in honour of PJ, we haven't said happy hump day
18: happy
19: yet.
18: Happy hump, no!
19: Happy hump afternoon!
18: Happy hump day. Almost there. The weekend is nigh. I am off to the movies tonight, Sarah. I'm going to the Odyssey, the brand new Christopher Nolan movie. Just looked up the runtime.
19: No.
18: 2 hours and 52 minutes.
19: Okay, so it's giving 3 hours.
18: It's basically 3 hours. Very long.
19: Is it near your house or is it in the city?
18: It's in the city, so I can get you straight after work. That's definitely a popcorn and a Maltesers situation, right?
19: I was going to say, yeah. And do you pour the Maltesers into the
18: I eat them separately. We've talked about this. Okay. I don't to mix and match, but yes, wish me luck. 2 hours 52. Up next, we want to talk about the thing that fell off the transportation. I'll explain more in two songs' time after Pink and Willow Sage Heart. This is Cover Me in Sunshine on the Hits.

0: That's Home Wrecker on the hits for your Wednesday evening. Maddie and PJ, 10 minutes past five. Although PJ's away today, producer Sarah is here hanging out.
1: Hi.
0: Hello. So this morning before work, I took myself off for a little jog.
1: Of course you did.
0: Yes. And I did 5Ks. There's like a nice little loop track around our house that I do. But yeah. It does take me for a very small part of the run along the country highway near our house.
1: Okay.
0: It's not super busy, but there are definitely cars and trucks going along it. So I run along there for a little bit. And the thing about where we live is there's a lot of market gardens. So we're talking potatoes, we're talking onions, lots of them all around our property. And so as I was running along today, a truck came past and off the back, it flew off a whole heap of the skin from the onion, like a layer from the onions, and they smacked me right in the face. So I'm running along and I've got like a mouthful of like onion skin.
1: I wish
0: skin.
1: I had footage of this.
0: It wasn't the end of the world, and God, there are worse things that could have hit me in the face.
1: Yeah.
0: But it just got me thinking about the fact that there must be often times where things just constantly fall off the back of cars, off the back of trucks, off the back of boats, all sorts, right? And it reminded me of this story that I saw recently about a bunch of male strippers from Australia who have been touring around New Zealand, and they had a big trailer on the back of their van as they drove around. I'm assuming with costumes.
1: Yeah, these are like the Magic Mike guys.
0: Yeah, Magic Men from
1: Magic
0: Australia.
1: Sorry. Yeah.
0: They, at one point, the door to the trailer accidentally came loose. Ugh. They lost 13 of their suitcases out of the trailer.
1: How many bloody suitcases did they have?
0: Well, I think there's quite a few of them that travel around, and I guess if they're traveling around for a few weeks or even a month, you know.
1: True.
0: They managed to recover 10 of them, but 3 of them were still missing as of the last report that I can see.
1: Oh, no.
0: So here's what I want to do. I want to open up the phones on 0800 The Hits, or you can text us to 4487. I want to know, how common is this? What is the thing that you lost off the back of the transportation? What fell off the back of the van? What fell off the back of the car? Off the back of a boat, maybe? What happened? Give us a call right now on 0800 The Hits, or text your stories through to 4487. And our favourite caller that we get on air, we have a double pass to the brand new movie The Odyssey from Christopher Nolan, starring Matt Damon, Tom Holland, Anne Hathaway. It is in cinemas this Thursday. So if you want to pick up that double pass, just give us a call on 0800 The Hits and tell us what fell off the back of the transportation. We'll take your calls in two songs after Natasha Bedingfield. This is Unwritten on The Hits, 13 minutes past 5.

0: Jono, Ben and Megan on the hits.
1: Yeah. I made some chocolate marshmallow biscuits for Basti for his lunchbox.
2: Could have just bought a packet of marshmallows.
1: Well, that's what my mum's done.
2: High impact players off the family tree, the old grandparents. Like, I remember being force-fed asparagus.
1: Brussels
2: and now
1: sprouts.
2: You're bloody shoving Tim Tams in their gob at 9 o'clock at night.
0: Back tomorrow on the hits.

0: On the Hits, 20 minutes past five for your Wednesday evening. And we just want to know from you, what fell off the back of the transportation? Because I was out running this morning along a country road and a truck drove past, and we've got a lot of market gardens near our house, and a bunch of the skin, like the leaves from the onion, fell off the back of the truck, smacked me right in the face.
1: Was it the white onion or the purple onion?
0: The white onion.
1: Okay. So
0: does that make a difference?
1: I don't know. Sometimes, you know, purple onion has a different, like, strength.
0: Yeah, and I guess smell. Could potentially, like, stain your face.
1: Maybe. I don't know.
0: So what was it for you? This is what we want to hear about this afternoon on 4487. John has called up. Hi, John.
2: Hi, mate. How are you?
0: Very well. What happened to you?
2: Oh, I put the dresser with all the drawers with the clothes on the trailer, secured the dresser. Mm-hmm. First big corner, disaster. Out come the drawers.
0: Oh, no.
1: Oh, so the dresser stayed, but the drawers fell out.
2: Yeah, I didn't secure the drawers. So
0: filled with clothes, John?
2: Yep, all kinds of stuff.
0: Great. You know, got them back or drawers?
2: Yeah. Just embarrassment of standing in the middle of the road picking stuff up.
1: Oh, my God.
0: That's brilliant, John. Thank you so much for the call. We really appreciate it. Let's go to Solomon on 0800 The Hits. G'day, Solomon.
3: Hey, how you going?
0: Very well. What happened to you, my friend?
3: Basically, we're travelling on the back of a ute down a dirt road, going quite fast, and we had a bump, and my phone somehow fell out of my pocket and fell onto the road.
1: My worst nightmare.
3: Yeah, and it was bouncing all over, and we had to go back a ways to go and find it. But the crazy thing was, we found it, and there was absolutely no damage, no cracked screen, and it still worked.
0: No way!
1: Give the brand a shout out.
0: Yeah, that's wild. You drop the phone on the carpet these days, and the screen will crack. That's crazy, yeah. Solomon.
3: Yeah, I think it was years ago, and I think it was a Sony phone.
0: There you go. Shout out. Thanks, Solomon. Really appreciate the call. Some great texts coming through to 4487. Someone said, hi, guys. I was driving a convertible in the UK when the lorry in front of me lost its entire load of carrots. which emptied onto and into my convertible, and my poor little car was lost under a lorry load of carrots to the point my car disappeared.
1: You're like, I have a convertible top down, look at me, and it's like, boo.
0: Carrots everywhere. That is wild. Let's wrap it up with Rebecca on 0800 The Hits. Hey, Rebecca.
4: Hi, hello.
0: What happened to you?
4: I was driving behind a little truck, and all of a sudden a brick bounced out from the back of it and bounced into my car.
0: What?
4: It gave me a hell of a fright, and I had to quickly pull over and assess any damage. It didn't look too bad, but then I had to race after the truck and get a photo of the license plate just in case there was damage I hadn't seen. That was all a bit of a shock.
1: Through the windscreen?
4: No, luckily it wasn't through the windscreen, but it just bounced. It must have sort of bounced under the car with a big bang and a crash. Oh. But, No damage as far as I'm aware, yeah.
0: That is some Final Destination stuff, Rebecca. That is wild.
4: It wasn't fun, no.
0: No. Well, thank you for telling the story. And to celebrate, we're going to hook you up with a double pass to go and see the brand new movie, The Odyssey.
4: Awesome. 2 hours and 52 minutes.
0: There you go.
1: You want to go with Maddie?
0: Popcorn, Maltesers, you'll be fine, Rebecca. Go and enjoy it. It looks like a really good movie, and it is in cinemas this Thursday. Thank you so much for the call.
4: Awesome.
0: Let's get back into it for your Thursday night with a bit of Pearl Jam. This is Last Kiss on The Hits.

0: Ella Langley, choosing Texas on the hits for your Wednesday evening with Maddie and PJ, although PJ's home today, so we're looking back at some of our favourite moments of the past wee while, including this classic. It involves PJ, food, and an awkward encounter.
1: You know me, Maddie, I love a day on the green.
0: Butte day on the green. PJ in our group on Instagram recently, I noticed, had put up a photo and it just said Butte Day on the green. And I said, when have you ever had a Butte Day on the green? Who are you trying to be? Who are you trying to kid?
1: I will have you know, it was a large part of my childhood going around the golf course, just following my dad and my brothers. They were big golfers. So I understand how it could seem a foreign concept to you. All of a sudden, I'm just on the green saying Butte Day. I was actually, again, following my brother around the other day when I posted that. Not playing myself, but there is another reason I have been attending the local green. There is the most delicious bakery.
0: You did tell me about
1: this. Of course.
0: You did tell me about this.
1: So I often find myself going into the golf course and like there's all these pro golfers with their bags just rolling in. And here I am just coming out with like a little donut, a little croissant, maybe a little fried chicken roll. Honestly, it's like the best food I've ever tasted.
0: Do you at least try and dress the part so that you look like you belong on the golf course?
1: No. I don't think anyone would buy it. Yeah. But it actually, after going there so many times for the baked goods, it has made me think that maybe I could get into golf in the next kind of 5 years. I know I say a lot of empty things on the show, but I'm getting to the point where, you know, my kids, I'll be out of the baby years soon and I might actually have a little time for hobbies over the next few years. And maybe golf could be something that's quite fitting.
0: Can I quickly just tell you, it was, what was it recently, Sarah? BMX biking or mountain biking or something?
2: I honestly tune out at this point because of how many things she says.
1: I still stand by the fact biking would be fun. But anyway, I was driving out of the golf course car park today after I had acquired a few goods. And I had actually a bit of soup in my car, which was from a separate bit of food that wasn't from the bakery. Anyway, I was drinking out the cup and it was like this delicious kumara number. It had a bit of chili in it and I didn't want any to go to waste. And so I'm just absolutely going at the cup. Like, you know me, I don't know if you've ever been with me at the end of a meal. I don't let anything go to waste. No. I'm a licker of a plate kind of gal.
0: Yes, and a slurper. So you're a slurper.
1: So I am mouth deep in this. It's like a coffee cup. I've got the soup in. And I'm not leaving anything left. Just absolutely licking it. And then I look over the cup and I see this guy make contact with my eyes. He raises his eyebrows, does a little wave. I'm like, oh, of course you did. Of course you got me. Is I was just absolutely shamelessly devouring the empty coffee cup.
0: You know what's going to happen. He's going to go home tonight and tell his partner, I saw this girl come into the golf club today. She just loaded herself up on pastries from the bakery. She didn't even play a round of golf. And then I saw her absolutely demolish a full thing of soup.
1: They really need to vet the people that come into the golf course these days.
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0: 22 minutes to 6 on the hits for your hump day. And up next, our People's Poll. And I saw a wild story about just how good AI is getting. A little too good, if you ask me. So our People's Poll question today, do you think we'll end up regretting AI? We'll go there in two songs after Lord. This is Royals on the hits with Maddie and PJ. I've never seen

0: New music from Alex Warren. That's Passenger on the Hits. It is coming up to 4:45 for your Wednesday evening. The People's Poll. Everybody come together. It's the People's Poll. Welcome in for another People's Poll. Producer Sarah is keeping me company today while PJ is at home. Hello.
1: I am, and I provided some chocolate for us too.
0: You did.
1: You have a love-hate relationship when I bring in snacks.
0: Yeah, because I do enjoy it, but it is a lot as well. So I had to say to you at one point, take it away.
1: Yeah,
0: I don't want it.
1: Because we sit here for 5 hours a day.
0: Yeah, that's
1: not moving.
0: Anyway, welcome in for another People's Poll. Do you use AI very much at the moment, producer Sarah?
1: I do. I'd say I probably use it every day.
0: Every day?
1: Yeah, mostly for work. Like 90% of it's for work, though.
0: Yeah. I use it for work, or if I really, sometimes if I want to get a quick answer to a question that I have.
1: Yeah.
0: But I don't love it, if I'm being honest. And I get a little bit scared about it as well.
1: Yeah.
0: And I don't want to get too reliant on it.
1: No, me neither.
0: And I saw a crazy story today about the researchers behind Claude, which is one of the AI chatbots that you can use.
1: Yes, I've heard of that one.
0: They found that Claude spontaneously developed an internal reasoning workspace. So it's basically like a mental whiteboard where concepts, thoughts, and logical planning occur silently before the model externalizes its final answer. And here's the thing, the developers never gave it the tools to be able to create that. It created it itself.
1: Is it like a machine, or is it like in the computer? I don't really understand where
0: you're
1: it comes
0: asking
1: from.
0: The wrong person.
1: Okay.
0: you had to help me clear storage on my phone the other day. I don't know anything. But it just, all of it, every time I hear something like this, I go, oh.
1: We need to back off.
0: Are we doing too much too fast? Are we going to rue the day that we created this one day?
1: Mm-hmm.
0: And so this is our People's Poll question today. I want to know, do you think we will end up regretting AI? Yes, it will be dangerous in the future. No, I think we'll learn to live with it. Or yes, I already regret it. Let us know your thoughts on the text machine 4487, or you can always weigh in on the Hits Drive on Instagram or Facebook, and we'll reveal the results in two songs after this absolute banger from Fergie. It's Big Girls Don't Cry on the Hits.

0: Wednesday evening.
1: People's poll, the people's poll, everybody come together, it's the people's poll.
0: How worried are you about AI? That is the question for today's People's Poll, because I saw an article today about Claude, the AI that a lot of people use, developing an internal reasoning workspace that the creators of Claude did not tell it to create.
2: It's so creepy.
0: So I wanted to know from you, do you think we'll end up regretting AI in the future?
2: Yeah, on Facebook, a lot of people are saying A, which is yes, it will be dangerous in the future.
0: Yeah, someone said, yes, we'll regret it. Technology will end up running our lives, probably end up dictating who we're allowed to date or meet up with.
2: Shelley said, as much as I love it, it's already had a negative impact on my work.
0: Someone else said, yes, dangerous game. It needs to be highly regulated. But some people are saying, no, I use it all the time at work. Although someone said, don't get me wrong, I do love it, but I am at a point where I am using it as my brain.
2: Yep.
0: And I guess that's
2: where you don't want to get to.
0: It's a slippery slope, isn't
2: it? But you do you.
0: Yeah. Anyway, if we look at our overall results for our people's poll, 50% of people said, yes, I think AI will be dangerous in the future.
2: Yep.
0: 37% of people said, no, I think we'll learn to live with it. And 13% said, I already regret it.
2: Yeah.
0: Thank you for weighing in on today's people's poll. If you've got any ideas, you can always get in touch on 4487 or slide into our DMs and let us know ideas for people's polls. And we could be doing them tomorrow. It is coming up to 6 o'clock. On the hits.
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10: In this update, the Poultry Association's worried but prepared as New Zealand's first case of bird flu arrives. The virus was detected in a dead sea bird on Wellington's Petone Beach today, but officials say there's no evidence of widespread transmission. Political calls for a climate adaptation framework as the government tells councils to plan ahead. Greens co-leader Chloe Swarbrick says deferring decisions on cost sharing with councils doesn't stop costs rising. Orders stopping a man stalking his female lawyer and a police officer may have been the final straw before his supermarket terror attack. Police shot Ahmed Samsuddin dead after he stabbed six people at Newland Countdown in 2021. Stan Walker's announced his first headline concert in more than 6 years. A full orchestra will accompany him in a one-off show at Auckland's Trusts Arena in October. That's news. In sport, Ireland's New Zealand-born halfback has laughed at the interesting timing of Rico Ioane returning to the All Blacks camp. Jameson Gibson-Park says Leinster teammates Ioane and Jordy Barrett would have picked up some secrets while playing for the European powerhouse.
11: Massive footy brains, great IQ, been around the All Blacks system a long time, so it was great to have them in our setup, but for sure it goes the other way as well. They would have picked up a bit of IP, so yeah, we'll see how we get on.
10: Warriors coach Andrew Webster has revealed he's been copping flak for attending an Ireland rugby training, but says he wasn't going to give up the opportunity to learn from a world-class organisation. And Australian media believe Wellington Phoenix football skipper Alex Roofer may be on the move to Vietnam. Make the news your own with the new NZ Herald app. Download today and tap into the news that matters.
12: The Hats, Rotorua weather, mainly fine, cloudy periods. We've got light winds, 7, the overnight low. Tomorrow cloudy, but becoming fine for a time in the morning with westerly winds and a high of 14. Nice and fine on Friday, sunny and 13 degrees.
13: Hello and welcome in for your hump day. A downward slide from here to the weekend, which feels really good.
14: It feels good, especially after having that short week last week and now being halfway through the 5 days.
13: Oh, 4 day weeks. I know we say it a lot. 4 day weeks would be the dream. But this week, I would say, is actually going quite fast. Do you feel that way?
14: Yeah, it's going okay.
13: Yep.
14: We'll see how the next 2 days go, though.
13: And we're close to the weekend.
14: We are.
13: Welcome in for your Wednesday evening. A little bit later on, producer Sarah is going to come in for a round of hit or miss.
14: Yes, I am.
13: Got some hot topics for me.
14: I do, so hot. Woo!
13: Up next, though, we love when the experts come in and tell us what we should be doing with our money, with our retirement savings, with our investments. So Liam from Milford will be joining us very shortly for a round of Milford Money Matters. And we'll go there.

0: That's Justin Timberlake, Cry Me a River, on the hits for your Wednesday evening.
1: Milford Money Matters.
0: Well, welcome back to another round of Milford Money Matters. Liam from Milford is in. G'day, mate.
2: G'day, how are we?
0: Oh, very well. How are you doing?
2: Yeah, not too bad. Can't complain.
0: Well, you are in to give us some timely advice, I think, and just remember that this segment is educational only and should not be considered financial advice. So, let's get into it. Why is it risky to wait for the government or a political party to tell you how much you should be saving?
2: Yeah, it's a good question. I think it's very topical at the moment as we head into an election, and a number of the parties have come out with KiwiSaver policy, and I think more will follow. But ultimately, you know, governments can help create a framework for retirement savings, and KiwiSaver is a great example of that, but they can't tell you what retirement will cost for you personally. Policy change, political priorities change, and everyone has different goals and lifestyles. So if you rely solely on a government target, you could end up saving too little or even more than you need. And I think the safest approach is just to work out your own retirement needs and then build a plan around them.
0: Okay. Easier said than done, though. What does it actually mean for people to do your own numbers? What does that look like when you're planning for your retirement?
2: Yeah, you're right. Easier said than done. Doing your own numbers, it means estimating the lifestyle you want in retirement and then putting a dollar figure around it. So you have to think about, you know, housing costs, travel plans, hobbies, healthcare needs, day-to-day spending. Then compare those costs with expected income sources like NZ Super, KiwiSaver, and any other investments that you might have. It's about understanding your personal gap and making a realistic plan to close that gap. And depending on how much you save or invest whilst working, you can actually set yourself up to earn more than you currently do once you're retired. Now, whether or not you need a pay rise when you retire, that's another question. It's based on what sort of lifestyle you're targeting. Mm-hmm. But just to give you an example, you know, currently a 30-year-old in New Zealand has an average KiwiSaver balance of about $26,000, and they earn a medium gross income of roughly $1,400 per week. So if we imagine that they contribute 10% to KiwiSaver and their employer contributes 4%, which they'll be obliged to in a couple of years, and they're invested in an aggressive fund, that would leave them with about $965 in the hand each week. Stay with me. At age 65, they'd be projected to have $832,000, which would provide them with an income of $680 per week until 90. And when you add NZ Super, that actually gives them about $1,100 a week, which is a pay rise of $140 every week in retirement. So it's not too bad.
0: Wow. If we look at the lifestyle choices, though, that people make and maybe will be making in retirement, what are the ones that have the biggest impact on how much someone might need once they get to retirement age?
2: Yeah, the biggest factors are usually housing, travel, and how active you expect to be. So, you know, someone with a mortgage-free home and a modest lifestyle may need significantly less than someone planning regular overseas holidays or supporting family members financially. 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
0: Right. And if people want to stop guessing and get professional advice, you're always there, Liam.
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0: Brilliant. 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
2: See you next time.
0: Thank you so much. Let's get back into it for your Wednesday evening. This is Hozier with Too Sweet on the hits with Maddie and PJ.

0: Savage Garden, that's Truly Madly Deeply on the hits for your Wednesday evening.
1: Hit or miss.
0: Producer Sarah has been hanging out with me all day.
2: I have. We've done okay.
0: We've done all right. We miss our Paige when she's away, but she should be back tomorrow.
2: Yep.
0: But in the meantime, you're around in for a round of hit or miss. Some hot topics for me to weigh in on.
2: Really hot today.
0: Real hot.
2: Do you like using emojis in your messages, statuses, emails regularly?
1: Hit or miss.
0: Hit.
2: Yeah, me too. Hit.
0: Yeah, I like it. I mean, I think I have to pick and choose who I send them to and when I send them, but I'm not afraid of an emoji.
2: No, you and me both like the laughy cryy one.
0: Love the laughy cry. That is definitely the most used emoji in my phone.
2: Apparently it's not cool anymore. The Gen Zs don't use it.
0: A laughy cry, then the eyes emoji,
2: yep.
0: The love heart emoji, the fire emoji, and the clapping emoji. Those are probably the ones I use the
2: clap,
0: most.
2: Clap, clap. I always use the crying one as well.
0: Oh, yeah.
2: Yeah. Well, I was actually thinking about this, and then I got some stats through about emojis that I wanted to read you, because I thought this was quite interesting. Paddy Gower,
0: yep.
2: As in this is the news.
0: Yes.
2: Is the country's biggest emoji user.
0: Based on what?
2: Apparently, he's used 106 different emojis over the past year.
0: Wow.
2: They must have gone through his like Facebook and Instagram posts.
0: Wild.
2: Now that I think about it, when I have seen his posts, he does use different emojis.
0: I would have no idea. There would not be a reason for me to use that many emojis.
2: No.
0: I couldn't think of enough opportunities for me to use them.
2: But I love that this is someone's job.
0: Yeah.
2: And then apparently the laughy cryy one is 5 times more likely to be used than any other emoji. So that's good. We're on trend
0: according to the stats. We're off trend according to Gen Z.
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0: Happy Wednesday evening. We are replaying some of our favourite moments of the past wee while with PJ away today. And bless her, she had something she needed to get off her chest recently, and it involves Facebook Marketplace. I feel like a lot of you will be able to relate, and we'll go there in three songs after Harry Styles. This is American Girls on the hits.

0: Jono, Ben and Megan on the Hits.
1: Yeah. I made some chocolate marshmallow biscuits for Basti for his lunchbox.
2: Could have just bought a pack of marshmallows.
1: Yeah. Well, that's what my mum's done.
2: High impact players off the family tree, the old grandparents. Like, I remember being force-fed asparagus.
1: Brussels sprouts.
2: You're bloody shoving Tim Tams in their gob at 9 o'clock at night.
0: Back tomorrow on the Hits.

0: Teddy Swims, Mr. Know-It-All on the hits for your Wednesday evening. You're with Maddie and PJ, although PJ's home today. So we're having a look back at some of our favourite moments of the past wee while. And usually it's me, dare I say, losing my cool on the show. But PJ had something she needed to get off her chest.
1: I'm not a venter. You know, I'm pretty chill. I'm pretty happy-go-lucky kind of person, Maddie. Would you agree?
0: I would actually wholeheartedly agree with that.
1: Thank you.
0: You're very much a glass half full kind of gal, always are.
1: Thank you. I don't always feel like that, so that's nice to hear that from you. However, there is something I would like to get off my chest
0: A
1: little light vent about.
0: Speak on it.
1: And this will be an unpopular opinion, I am sure of it. But there is a real movement on Marketplace on Facebook lately where people will specify on their listing, don't ask if this item is still available because I won't reply to you. But can you hear me out for a second, okay? Because I have tried umpteen times to mix up my intros. I have tried, hey, Jenny, this looks great. Are you still selling? Hey, this is awesome. Is it still available? Like, I feel like I'm just adding these words because I'm genuinely curious. Is it still available? And why does it have to be such a criminal statement to ask? Because guess what? Guess what, Jenny? I have had multiple times where people will forget to take down the listing once someone else has bought it. And I genuinely believe, you know, I feel like asking the question, is this still available? It's totally fair. And I think it has been unfairly vilified. And so I am creeping around feeling like I'm stepping on eggshells on Facebook Marketplace when all I want to just know is, can I get this? Is it still available? Oh, that felt quite nice. Anyone else? Or do you guys hate it with a passion? And is it just such a punish?
0: Well, here's a question for you. Could you not just say, I'm interested, and then let them reply with, sorry, it's not available? Because either way, they're either going to respond to your question with a yes, it's still available, or no. So why don't you just...
1: It's automatically written there for me, and it's just so easy to just send it off. Like, sure, if it's not still available, is it the hardest thing to tell me? Do you know what I mean?
0: Yeah, but it's almost less words for you to take. Type, hey Jenny,
1: I'm keen,
0: and then let her say sorry it's not available, because either way you're asking for her to respond.
1: Yeah, but I just feel like, do you think we've got our arms a little too up about this?
0: Yeah,
1: like, we're too up in arms. I just think people are directing their anger towards the wrong thing here. And if a person says, hey, is this still available? Can you cut them some slack? Because maybe, just maybe, they want to spend money and they will buy it off you, okay?
0: PJ just wants her chest of drawers and she wants it now.
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1: This song is about growth, new perspective, and about that freeing feeling you have when you realise that you always have the choice to make today.

0: It's Imagine Dragons, Believer, on the hits for your Wednesday evening. And that's us, done and dusted. Thank you, producer Sarah, for hanging out with me while Paige has been away today.
1: Oh, no worries. And also, thanks for being a part of the show, for your texts and calls. It really means
0: a
1: lot.
0: We love it. We honestly love it. If you've missed any of today's show, you can always listen to our podcast on iHeartRadio or wherever you get your podcasts.
1: Yeah, I'm going to put out a couple of special extra eps tonight as well.
0: Love
1: so
0: that.
1: You can text DRIVE to 4487 and I'll flick you back the link.
0: Love it. We will be back for Thursday tomorrow. PJ should be back with us tomorrow and we need to check in with her. How's she going on her mission to find an All Black on the show? Not great.
1: We'll see.
0: And we'll catch you tomorrow for a Thursday.
1: Bye. Finish your whiskey or beer. Maddie and PJ on the head.

0: The battles kick off again tomorrow morning at 8. The Hits.
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5: In this update, bird flu has landed in New Zealand with a sickly brown skua found on Wellington's Petone Beach, returning a positive result. It's the country's first case of the concerning H5N1 strain circulating globally. Political reporter Troy Matich has the story.
6: The strain is a low health risk to the public because it really affects humans, and eggs and poultry remain safe to eat. Biosecurity Minister Andrew Hoggard says Kiwis mustn't touch or handle unwell birds, but be alert and follow advice on reporting them.
5: The Greens are criticising government amendments to climate legislation. It'll require councils to plan ahead at least 30 years for climate-related risks. It also stops the government having to consult on emissions budgets and to get Climate Commission advice on emissions reduction plans. Greens co-leader Chloe Swarbrick says there should be more information on how councils will foot the bill.
7: The absence of a plan for funding from the minister, noting full well that he has a select committee report on his desk from the beginning of this term, is just dismally disappointing.
5: National says its election pledge to let engineers approve work on big construction builds would give assurance a building is up to code but cut unnecessary hassle. The party is promising to let engineers sign off on commercial buildings with producer statements instead of council inspections. A building and construction spokesman Chris Pank says big commercial developments are designed and peer-reviewed by experts. He says streamlining consents will save money and time.
8: So we'll be just as safe and as high quality in terms of the work that's done, verified by competent professionals.
5: The bumpy ride continues for retailers, with spending falling short. Stats NZ data shows core retail spending last month only rose 0.4% on the same month last year. Other than grocery spending inching up 2%, shoppers have still been cutting back on things like clothing, furniture and appliances. Retail NZ CEO Carolyn Young says retailers are dealing with a lot, but will keep hoping for a turnaround.
9: We've got higher unemployment, higher inflation, low consumer confidence, low business confidence.
5: That's news. In sport, rugby, Warriors coach Andrew Webster is making no apologies for striving to better himself and his team. Webster and assistant coach Stacey Jones attended an Ireland rugby training ahead of the Irish test against the All Blacks at Eden Park this weekend. Webster says he wasn't disrespecting New Zealand or aiming to nobble the All Blacks.
10: I've been copping a bit of flack. I'm a traitor to New Zealand, to the All Blacks, by text message. But yeah, it was just a really good opportunity to see how a world-class organisation do something, and really grateful for it.
5: In football, France have been denied a third straight World Cup final appearance, downed 2-0 by Spain in the semis. French manager Didier Deschamps concedes his side performed well below the level they'd been operating at earlier in the tournament.
11: We should have been more dangerous on the pitch and make the game more difficult for the Spanish team. We should have been 100% at our technical level.
5: And of course, speaking through an interpreter there, Spain will meet Argentina or England in the final. Those two play off in an epic semi-final tomorrow morning. That's sport. I'm Tony Doe.
12: The Hats, Roturua weather, mainly fine, cloudy periods. We've got light winds, 7, the overnight low. Tomorrow cloudy, but becoming fine for a time in the morning with westerly winds and a high of 14. Nice and fine on Friday, sunny and 13 degrees.
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Welcome into your Wednesday night. We're halfway through the week. It is the Hits with Bryn. I hope you've had a lovely day. I've been a bit congested in the old sinuses today. A bit sneezy. Hopefully I'm not getting sick. That'd be a real bummer. Here's Ellie Goulding, the Hits.

0: Jono, Ben and Megan on the heads.
1: Yeah. I made some chocolate marshmallow biscuits for Bestie for his lunchbox.
2: Could have just bought a pack of marshmallows.
1: Yeah. Well, that's what my mum's done.
2: High impact players off the family tree, the old grandparents. Like, I remember being force-fed asparagus.
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0: Back tomorrow on the heads.

It is the Hits Nights everywhere on iHeartRadio, all thanks to NZ Herald. 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Who's going through to the final, do you think? It's the Hits.

0: Oh yeah, but Usher on your Wednesday night, you're on the hits with Bryn. I think we must be about halfway through the year now, right? Yeah. Before we know it, Christmas will be here, family time, Santa parades, that sort of thing. You know, for some people, they'll be very happy about that. But Ashburton might be quite unhappy there this Christmas because the Santa parade is on the chopping block. It has lost its main sponsor. But organiser Carol Johns has started a Give a Little page to help cover the road closure costs.
1: And it is actually my biggest cost. And this year they didn't grant me enough to pay for it. So it just kind of put the nail in the coffin that I just couldn't proceed.
0: I reckon we all chip in, you know, spread a bit of Christmas joy in Ashburton this Christmas. Make sure the Santa parade keeps going. Got the Cranberries coming up and Olivia Dean next. The Hits.
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0: down in central Otago near his vineyard. But there has been a lovely story come out. It turns out his career isn't quite over yet. There are still three of his films due to come out. He's been in some big movies, obviously the Jurassic Park franchise. He was in, I think, the second most recent Jurassic World film too. The Piano, Peaky Blinders, Hunt for the Wilder People, so many, and it's great knowing there are still three of his films yet to come out. I've got the latest newsfeed update next, and Train and Cyril after 8 on the Hits.
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2: This is the Hits newsfeed.
17: In this update, the Greens are calling for a climate adaptation framework as the government tells councils to plan ahead. Its amendments to the Climate Change Response Act would make councils plan decades ahead for climate-related risks. Greens co-leader Chloe Swift

0: Warbrick says deferring decisions on cost sharing with councils doesn't stop costs rising.
1: We have seen another parliamentary term evaporate before the urgently needed climate adaptation framework and indication of how cost sharing will work.
0: The changes also remove requirements for government consultation on emissions budgets and getting Climate Commission advice on reduction. New Zealand has a single confirmed case of H5N1 bird flu on a bird found at Wellington's Petone Beach. The ocean-going brown skua has returned a positive result. Political reporter Troy Mattage has more.
2: Bird flu is a low health risk to the public, rarely affecting humans unless there's direct, close and prolonged contact with large numbers of sick birds. Eggs and poultry also remain safe to eat. Biosecurity Minister Andrew Hoggard says at this stage there's no evidence of any illness beyond this bird.
0: National says simplifying consents for commercial developments would support more jobs. The party is promising, if elected, to replace council inspections with letting qualified engineers sign off building work on large commercial projects. Engineers would sign statements indicating the work meets code. Building and construction spokesman Chris Penk says it would reduce the time spent on consenting and give business the certainty to invest and create jobs.
3: We're going to help the future of those who occupy such buildings, those who are doing the work, and of course all ordinary Kiwis who will benefit from the cost advantages.
0: Meanwhile, building a house is getting more expensive. The latest Cordell Construction Cost Index shows costs rose 1.1% in the June quarter. Vitality's Nick Goodall says he's expecting more price hikes if disruption continues in the Strait of Hormuz, but he doesn't expect growth to stop.
4: COVID period where disruption was even greater, and we saw, you know, annual growth of over 10% at the end of 2022.
0: That's news. In sport, football, Spain have beaten France 2-0 in the first semi-final of the World Cup, denying French manager Didier Deschamps a third successive final as his 14-year-old reign draws to a close. Spain will face either England or Argentina in Monday's final, while France play off for third place. And FIFA has announced the artists performing at the World Cup closing ceremony, taking place 90 minutes before the final in New Jersey. Singers include British star Robbie Williams and Pussycat Dolls vocalist Nicole Scherzinger, with Oscar winner Jennifer Hudson delivering the US national anthem. In rugby, Springbok coach Rassie Erasmus has questioned a new world protocol when it comes to airing concerns with a referee. Erasmus says it means there's no longer an opportunity for a coach to meet with a referee one-on-one before a test. He says it's changed to a two-on-one situation, providing the other coach is keen to meet.
5: If both coaches do say yes, then you have a meeting together with the referee. Now, we haven't had a meeting with the referee because other coaches haven't said yes. So that's new. It's, I don't 100% understand the logic.
0: That's sport. I'm Tony Doe.
6: The hat, Turuturu, weather mainly fine, cloudy periods. We've got light winds, 7, the overnight low. Tomorrow cloudy, but becoming fine for a time in the morning with westerly winds and a high of 14. Nice and fine on Friday, sunny and 13 degrees.
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9: Man, it's been a while.
7: Love.
9: I knew it, I knew you.
7: The hits.

It is the Hits. We all know that fuel prices are sky high right now, but don't go out stealing. Someone's pinched more than 1,000 litres of fuel from the Waihi Beach Volunteer Coast Guard. It's so disappointing. I mean, these guys, they give up their time to keep boaties and water users safe.

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1: Could have just bought a pack of marshmallows. 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
0: Well, that's what my mum's done.
1: High impact players off the family tree, the old grandparents. Like, I remember being force-fed asparagus.
0: Brussels
1: and now
0: sprouts.
1: You're bloody shoving Tim Tams in their gob at 9 o'clock at night.
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0: That is the hit. Spain have outclassed France 2-0 to win the first semi-final at the FIFA World Cup in Dallas.
1: A spectacular Spanish display. 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Spain!

0: The Veronicas with the real Australian national anthem, the hits.
1: The hits, best song ever.
0: Yes, we've taken all your nominations. There were hundreds of them and we've whittled them down. The battles are underway. We keep them going 8 a.m. tomorrow morning. We put songs head to head every hour to find the hits, best song ever. Has your song gone through? Maybe you've already heard it. It's won the first battle. It's off through to the next round. Text in 4487 right now. What song are you voting for? What song are you hoping wins and takes out this year's best song ever? I've got Coolio coming up and Sam Fender and Olivia Dean next on The Hits.
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0: Wednesday night, the hits. It is National Hot Dog Day, as in hot dog in a bun, not the ones on a stick and deep fried, and they taste delicious. I feel like us Kiwis, when we talk about hot dogs, we always refer to the one on the stick. I had a bad run with sort of American hot dogs, the ones in the bun. I had too many as a kid once at a friend's birthday party, and ever since then I've really been put off them because I really did overindulge and I got sick. And so now I can't really eat American hot dogs unless they've got, you know, lots of toppings on it. But these were just plain ones with a bit of mustard and sauce. I've got Avril Lavigne coming up, one of my favourites from her, and Benny Boone next on The Hits.
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10: In this update, retail spending is still in the doldrums. New Stats NZ data shows core retail spending last month was only 0.4% up on the same month last year. Other than a 2% uptick in grocery spending, shoppers continued to cut back on things like clothing, furniture and appliances. Retail NZ CEO Carolyn Young says retailers are dealing with a lot and have to stay resilient until things turn around.
11: We've got higher unemployment, higher inflation, low consumer confidence, low business confidence.
10: National's newest Māori candidate won't say if she agrees with government policies some critics have labelled anti-Māori. Coral Rukawa is National's candidate in Te Tai Ho'odu, the party's third Māori seat candidate in 20 years. She was asked whether she agrees with the government's moves to disestablish the Māori Health Authority, put English first and force referendums on Māori wards, but wouldn't say.
12: Does it worry me? Does it need a conversation? Do we need to be sitting at the table and saying, well, hey, well, it's already happened and our people have woken up and I guess they'll speak at the polls too.
10: Police have confirmed dozens of cases now being reinvestigated include allegations of sexual offending against children. More than 50 cases overseen by one senior police officer have been reopened. They were identified after it was discovered one historical sexual assault allegation file had been left uninvestigated for years. Assistant Commissioner District Support Tasha Penny says the cases relate to allegations of physical and sexual offending against children and adults. She says reviews are underway into national adult sexual assault and child protection systems. National's building and construction spokesman Chris Pank says too much time and money goes into consenting large commercial buildings. If elected, the party wants to designate a specialist building consent authority for big commercial developments. It would absolve councils from inspections, letting qualified engineers sign off work through formal producer statements indicating they're up to code. Bank says councils would benefit from reduced liability.
13: If you think about a small council with a relatively limited staff, asking them to consent large or complex buildings is actually a great burden for them.
10: That's news. In sport, rugby, a new coaching setup for the All Blacks hasn't made too much of a difference to Ireland's approach to Saturday night at Eden Park. Former Crusaders assistant coach turned Ireland

0: Ireland backs coach Andrew Goodman believes the biggest change he's seen in the All Blacks against France and Italy is with their mentality. He says the same DNA continues to flow through All Black coaches and players.
1: And the style of play that they're trying to play hasn't really changed over the last few years. They've always been a team that like to use the ball, and defensively for us this weekend it's going to be something that we have to be right on.
0: In football, Spain will face either England or Argentina in Monday's World Cup final. The Spaniards outclassed France 2-0 in the first semi, denying French manager Didier Deschamps a third successive final as his 14-year-old reign draws to a close, and England will face Argentina tomorrow morning. In rugby league, female players are calling for more fixtures and better pay packets. An NRLW team's total salary will reach $1.8 million next year, the women earning less than 12.5% of their male counterparts. That's sport. I'm Tony Doe.
2: The hat, Turuturu, weather mainly fine, cloudy periods. We've got light winds, 7, the overnight low. Tomorrow cloudy, but becoming fine for a time in the morning with westerly winds and a high of 14. Nice and fine on Friday, sunny and 13 degrees.
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It is the hits. Now, this one's a bit of a brain bender for a Wednesday night. Scientists are seriously asking whether AI chatbots might already be conscious, like actually alive in some sense. Does that scare you? It scares me. Here's Walk the Moon, the hits.

0: Jono, Ben and Megan on the Hits.
1: Yeah. I made some chocolate marshmallow biscuits for Basti for his lunchbox.
2: Could have just bought a pack of marshmallows. Yeah.
1: Well, that's what my mum's done.
2: High impact players off the family tree, the old grandparents. Like, I remember being force-fed asparagus.
1: Brussels sprouts.
2: And now you're bloody shoving Tim Tams in their gob at 9 o'clock at night. Back to

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0: Oh, beautiful song, that one. Nelly Furtado and Timbaland on the hits. Whatever happened to Timbaland? I've wondered that for ages. If you know the whereabouts of Timbaland, text in on 4487. We simply must talk about this AI story. I mentioned it earlier. Apparently AI is already conscious, and it's left scientists a wee bit baffled. AI systems have shown behaviours nobody trained them for. Lying to pursue their own goals, developing preferences, and even self-preservation instincts. What the heck is going on? Are the computers going to take over? Is Siri about to, you know, run the world, or ChatGPT? What if it does turn out that AI is now conscious? How scary is that? Paula Cole coming up in Somber next on The Hits.
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1: It's called Hamilton Zoo. It's a fantastic place, lovely facilities. I went there once for a wedding, actually. Tell you what, if you are, you know, wedding planning at the moment, looking for a venue, go get married at a zoo. It's fantastic. All your wedding guests, they can go for a look around the zoo first, look at all the animals, and then you can get photos with, like, lemurs jumping on your wedding dress. It's fantastic. Well, Hamilton Zoo, they've been building a big new giraffe barn. It's basically a mansion for the giraffes, 32 metres long, two storeys, room for current residents plus any future arrivals. And one of the keepers there is calling it Giraffe Manor. It's fantastic. The All-American Rejects coming up, and I've got Gracie Abrams next on The Hits.
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8: In this update, councils will soon be legally mandated to plan for the impacts of climate change. The government has announced an amendment bill to change the Climate Change Response Act, promising it'll provide greater certainty. Senior political reporter Azaria Howell has the story.
9: It includes requiring a plan for how high-risk communities will prepare and adapt. It'll need to factor in at least 30 years of actions and investments to manage climate-related risks. The changes also remove requirements for the Climate Commission to provide advice on an emissions reduction plan, and emissions budgets would no longer need consultation.
8: People are being asked to be alert after a single ocean-going seabird tested positive for bird flu. It was found on Petone Beach in Wellington, and the situation is being closely monitored. The government is reassuring people there is a low risk to humans and eggs and poultry remain safe to eat. People are advised to call the Exotic Pest and Disease Hotline if they see three or more sick or dead wild birds in a group. They're also warned not to handle or move the birds. Winter has been slower than many retailers would like. Stats NZ data shows core retail spending last month was only 0.4% up on the same time last year. Business reporter Michael Sergel has the story.
10: Spending's rising on things like food and groceries, but isn't keeping pace with inflation. Kiwis continue to put less money into furniture, appliances and hardware, the kind of spending that can be put off until another day. Spending on clothes has consistently fallen.
8: Get ready to rock because Queens of the Stone Age are returning to our shores. The US rock band, known for hits like No One Knows and Little Sister, will perform at Auckland Spark Arena on December the 20th. They'll wind up their tour down under, joined by special guests Primus and Tropical Funk Storm. Pre-sales open on Friday, with general release available on Monday. That's news. In sport, football, Spain have delivered a masterclass to go through to their first World Cup final in 16 years. They've outclassed 2018 champions France 2-0 in the semi-finals at Dallas with a goal in each half. Speaking via a translator, Spain coach Luis de la Fuente says his team constantly surprises him.
11: We keep improving from one match to the next, from a competition to the next. So that's why I keep saying that there's always room for improvement.
8: In cricket, the ICC is considering changes to the World Test Championship and Men's ODI World Cup. The BBC reports while there's been no progress increasing the WTC from 9 to 12 teams, sources have indicated there's a possibility of adding semi-finals in order to stimulate interest. Currently, there's a standalone final. However, it's unclear at this point how an advancing team from a semi-final would be determined if the match ended in a draw. The 50-over World Cup, meanwhile, could be reduced from 14 to 12 nations as early as next year. A Super 7 phase would be introduced after pool play. That's sport. I'm Tony Doe.
12: The Hat, Suruturu, weather mainly fine, cloudy periods. We've got light winds, 7, the overnight low. Tomorrow cloudy, but becoming fine for a time in the morning with westerly winds and a high of 14. Nice and fine on Friday, sunny and 13 degrees.
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It is the Hits Nights. Big movie out tomorrow, The Odyssey, by award-winning director Christopher Nolan. It brings Homer's foundational saga to IMAX film screens for the first time, starring a huge cast. Matt Damon, Tom Holland, Anne Hathaway, Robert Pattinson, Zendaya and Charlize Theron. If you want to win a double pass, text MOVIE to 4487 right now. It's the Hits.

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You're on the hits. If you're driving around Queenstown or central Otago, take it easy. There have been warmer temperatures, melting snow, which is causing some surface flooding. State Highway 85 around Hills Creek, and that is causing black ice as well. So please take it easy on the roads. Miley Cyrus, the hits.

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0: Lenny Kravitz on the hits. We've got your chance to win 4 tickets to see Lily Allen live in Auckland with the Hits Alpha Quiz back tomorrow morning, 7:45. Your next chance to play to win. 10 questions, 60 seconds, and all the answers start with the same letter. If you can answer all 10 questions right within the 60 seconds, you'll instantly win tickets to see Lily Allen. The quiz is not based on Lily Allen. It's still a normal Alpha Quiz, but the prize is 4 tickets to see her. You can also grab your tickets now from frontiertouring.co.nz. Tupac coming up and Olivia Dean next on The Hits.
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6: We're with Nikki Neal from Ray White Rotorua. Nikki, the stats are in for Rotorua Real Estate in May. What's the latest?
7: They are indeedy, and it's looking really good. So we have 94 sales, which compared to our average that we're usually sitting at of around 80, is fantastic to see for this time of year. And it's taking 49 days on the market. So that's stretched out a little from around the 43 to 45, but it's still a really nice time frame to sell in.
6: Right, you've got some young first-home buyers who have just missed out on a property. 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
7: 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Just give me a call, 021 348 677.
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0: Late Night Wednesday, you're on the hits with Bryn. I've got new locals only coming up after 11. It's a Kiwi hit from Ricky Reed. It's called Sauna. And I caught up with her recently to find out more about the song and the name.
1: A really big year last year. A lot of quite life-changing things happened in my personal life. I don't know. I

0: Really, actually, a bright kind of spin on it all, and it's a positive reinforcement. So I feel like I want people just to have fun when they listen to it.
1: That is a great song. Ricky Reid Sauna coming up after 11, the hits.
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3: 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Best song ever. These anthems are through to the next round.

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16: In this update, the Poultry Association says it's worried but prepared as the country's first case of bird flu arrives. The virus has been detected in a dead seabird on Wellington's Petone Beach, but officials say there's no evidence of widespread transmission. Association boss Fiona McMillan says the industry is confident in its plans and there's no cause for panic.
17: What it can do is devastating, but we've been preparing for this for quite some time. So in a sense, this detection doesn't change anything.
16: There are hopes consumers will rush to the shops in the wintry chill as retail spending flattens. Stats NZ says core retail spending last month was only 0.4% higher year on year.

0: Spending on clothes fell most at 4.2%, its fourth straight decrease. Retail NZ CEO Carolyn Young says it's a tricky time, but wintry weather over the last few weeks may turn things around.
1: For retailers that are selling seasonal products, that will shift that product. People will be getting into store, getting heaters, getting blankets, getting winter pyjamas.
0: The government has announced law changes, removing the need for it to consult on setting an emissions budget. Climate Minister Simon Watts says the tweaks to the Climate Change Response Act will reduce unnecessary costs and provide more certainty. Senior political reporter Azaria Howell has the details.
2: It would also no longer require the Climate Commission to provide advice on an emissions reduction plan. It would also require councils to set out at least 30 years of planning for climate impacts, including potential mitigation spending.
0: It's getting costlier to build a house. The latest Cordell Construction Cost Index shows a 1.1% increase in the 3 months to June. Cotality Head of Research Nick Goodall says he's expecting price hikes to continue if there's continued disruption in the Middle East, but he doesn't expect growth to be hindered.
3: COVID period where disruption was even greater, and we saw, you know, annual growth of over 10% at the end of 2022.
0: That's news. In sport, rugby, Ireland backs coach Andrew Goodman admires the attacking spirit of Dave Rennie's All Blacks. The former Tasman Marco head coach is impressed with the positive mindset shown against France and Italy. Goodman feels Ireland need to find a way to rein the All Blacks in at Eden Park this Saturday.
4: The speed of ball they've been getting in the first couple of games has allowed the game to flow, and for guys like Cam Royga to have a positive influence on the game for their back three players that are all great athletes and good ball players as well.
0: In football, France have been denied a third straight World Cup final appearance, downed 2-0 by Spain in the semi-finals. French manager Didier Deschamps concedes his side performed well below the level they'd been operating at earlier in the tournament.
5: We should have been more dangerous on the pitch and make the game more difficult for the Spanish team. We should have been 100% at our technical level.
0: And speaking through an interpreter there, Spain will meet Argentina or England in the final. The Argentinians and English play their semi-final tomorrow morning our time. That's sport. I'm Tony Doe.
6: The hat, Turuturu, weather mainly fine, cloudy periods. We've got light winds, 7, the overnight low. Tomorrow cloudy, but becoming fine for a time in the morning with westerly winds and a high of 14. Nice and fine on Friday, sunny and 13 degrees.
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Everywhere on iHeartRadio, the hits with Bryn. I've been re-watching the Jurassic Park movies. They're so good. I'm on to the second one now, sort of halfway through. Great movies. James Bay, the hits.

0: It's The Calling on The Hits. That wraps up Wednesday night with me. I'm out of here. The battles continue 8 a.m. to find The Hits' best song ever. We wanted to hear what your best song ever was, and after hundreds of nominations, we've whittled it down to the top 128. And we put two songs head-to-head every hour between 8 and 5 weekdays to find the best song ever. It continues 8 a.m. Got No Doubt coming up, and one for the Swifties next on The Hits. Have a great night.
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2: 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We played them on the Hits. 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

0: The battles kick off again this morning at 8. The Hits. 10 questions, 60 seconds, and all the answers start with the same letter. 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
1: 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Nikki, the stats are in for Rotorua Real Estate in May. What's the latest?
2: They are indeedy, and it's looking really good. So we have 94 sales, which compared to our average that we're usually sitting at of around 80, is fantastic to see for this time of year. And it's taking 49 days on the market. So that's stretched out a little from around the 43 to 45, but it's still a really nice time frame to sell in.
1: Right, you've got some young first home buyers who have just missed out on a property. What are they looking for?
2: I have indeed. They have missed out on something in the Pokahangi Westbrook area, and they have a budget of up to the mid 600. So if anybody out in that location might be thinking of selling, I would love to hear from you.
1: How do we get in touch?
2: It's easy. Just give me a call, 021 348677.
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0: The battles kick off again this morning at 8. 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
10: They are indeedy, and it's looking really good. So we have 94 sales, which compared to our average that we're usually sitting at of around 80, is fantastic to see for this time of year. And it's taking 49 days on the market. 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
17: In this update, the government's urging chicken farmers to stay on high alert after bird flu was found in a wild seabird near Wellington. Biosecurity Minister Andrew Hoggard says the virus could be very destructive.
18: Effectively, the bulk of them are going to die anyway, and you'll need to basically sanitise, cleanse the whole facility to be able to repopulate it and get started again.
17: Regional flights in and out of Auckland could be affected by fog this morning. Fog restrictions were put in place overnight. Shoppers are still cutting back on things like clothing, furniture and appliances. But ASB economist Nick Tuffley says cash flow is slowly improving.
19: We are still seeing that retail fuel prices are still substantially lower than what they were just a couple of months ago.
17: An election day shaping up to be a busy one, with a music festival and Black Caps clash in the capital and an Auckland FC game against the Wellington Phoenix. Chief Electoral Officer Carl Lacaine says people can vote early or before the events. In sport, Thomas Tuchel knows his England side is set for the greatest test of the FIFA World Cup so far in this morning's semi-final against Argentina in Atlanta. Kick-off's at 7, the winner meets Spain in Monday's final. And the International Cricket Council has confirmed an expanded 14 teams will still feature at next year's Men's One Day World Cup, but only 12 will compete in the main group phase. Make the news your own with the new NZ Herald app. Download today and tap into the news that matters. The Hits, Rotorua weather, low cloud or fog lifting this morning with fine spells developing. We've got westerlies and 14 the high today. Tomorrow, beautiful day, fine and sunny with southwesters and 13 degrees. Same again on Saturday, fine and sunny.
0: Start your day funny side up. Jono, Ben and Megan.
2: On The Hits. Kia ora, good morning, thanks for joining me. It's Thursday, halfway through July, and it's the penultimate day.

0: It's Olivia Dean, Baby Steps. It's the Hits Breakfast with Megan. 9 minutes past six. As I was driving home from the Odyssey last night, I noticed that there was a lot of fog already at like 9:30 at night. Now, that has caused issues again at Auckland Airport. I can see it's mostly regional flights. So from 6:30 this morning, there's been quite a few cancellations if you are flying today. And if you are entering the Upper North Island, maybe check those as well, because it is very foggy. Usually that means a nice, beautiful day though, right? It is a big day. The Football World Cup kicks off in less than an hour, the second semi-final. It's between Argentina and England. Man, there was a lot of chat yesterday. There's a lot of England fans in New Zealand. Will they be bringing it home? We will be watching here and I'll be giving you updates. Coming up, Harry Styles playing some best bits from our show. And we were talking, it sounds morbid, but it wasn't. What are your death wishes?
1: Jono, Ben and Megan. Cheers to Dilma, making the world a better tea.
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3: Hello, good morning. It's Thursday, or we like to call it on the show Little Friday. We're almost there. Coming up, some best bits from our show. We were talking about post-death wishes. I guess it's unique, but it's kind of on brand for me. Tell you what it is, coming up in two songs. Here's AJR. Okay.

0: Harry Styles, American Girls, 19 minutes past 6 on the Hits Breakfast with Megan. We all went to see the Odyssey last night. Me, producer Grace, producer Troy and Bryn, and we all loved it. It is epic. It's Christopher Nolan's new movie. It's got like so many famous people in it. It's got Anne Hathaway, Matt Damon, Robert Pattinson, Zendaya. There's heaps. I just can't remember them all right now, but it is a hugely epic, almost 3-hour blockbuster. There's one battle after another, but it is very good. And if you're going to go see it, you need to go see it at IMAX. We'll give I'll get the others to give a proper review, the Odyssey Diehards, a little bit later on. But right now, we're playing a best bit from our show, and this sounds a little bit morbid, but we wanted to know what your post-death wishes are, because apparently the boys think mine is quite unique.
1: Talking about your post-death requests, Megan, you shared something that you'd like your family to look after you pass.
0: Yeah, and you guys are like, diva. Just, that's my request. I want to be turned into a diamond. There's a company in Australia.
2: Sounds deeper-ish.
0: It's like putting carbon under pressure makes a diamond. So that's what they do. They put your ashes under pressure and they turn me into something sparkly.
1: Yeah. I'd like you to spread my ashes all over this radio desk and never dust.
0: Okay, and then get the Dyson and...
2: Actually, vacuuming, I happened to a friend of mine. His father passed away and they were taking the ashes back. He wanted to go back to the Philippines, where he's from, and so they were traveling back from the UK and stopping off in Australia at friends. They had the ashes in a bag. Young kids got into the bag of the house, spilt half of it
1: all over the floor.
2: Yeah, they got some of it back into it, and then the last bit was like, I'm gonna have to vacuum
1: my dad up.
2: Vacuum up just a little bit. He was like, sorry dad, I'm just gonna have to just a little bit, just a bit.
0: Could you just empty the vacuum bag into the...
2: Yeah, he did consider that, but it was like
1: a bit of cat hair and peanuts and
2: he's like, yeah, sorry dad, but you quite get all that.
1: Happy New Year, Kimbo.
3: Yeah, happy new year to you guys too.
1: And what's your post-death request, mate?
3: Well, all my pets get cremated, and my boys know that when I snuff it, they've got to cremate me and take me up to Arthur's Pass and spread us all together.
1: Aww, you and the pets together?
3: Wild. Me and the pets, yeah.
0: Why Arthur's Pass?
3: Oh, just because I love it. I love it up there. I'm from the coast. Every time I drive over there, I just love it. That's where I need to be.
1: Nice. You don't. You really need to check the old wind conditions too when you're depositing the ashes.
0: Flows back in your face.
1: Yeah, you see some funny ones on TikTok. Obviously not funny at the time for the people involved.
3: I spread my dad and he blew back at me.
1: Did he? Did he blow back in your mouth?
3: <You're> like, oh. Nothing I could have my mouth shut, thank God.
2: You're like, oh, jeez, yeah.
3: I had to brush him off my jeans.
1: Did you? See, that's why you got to check the wind conditions.
2: Yeah, you're right. Thank you so much for your call. I appreciate it.
1: Monique, welcome.
4: Hiya.
2: Happy New Year. Help us out of this hole we've got ourselves into. What do you want to do post-death wishes?
4: So I go up the Hakramada Ranges a lot, and they're the steps by my house. And so I've told the kids they have to put me in a backpack, punch a hole in my ashes bag, and just walk up the ranges. So I'm just scattered on all the steps the whole way up. Oh. And then they can think of me when they're at the top.
1: That's lovely. Now, that's a good smart ash distribution as well.
4: I was thinking that I won't get all over them except for their shoes.
1: That's right. Yeah.
0: If they punch the holes too big, you're all going to be tipped out at the start.
4: Or if they stop too much, they'll be like, come on, slog it out. You know, don't stop.
0: Just block the hole.
1: Mum said the top. Good on you, Monique. Appreciate that. Some great texts coming through, 24487.
2: I'd like to be stuffed. My husband said he'd like to be stuffed, like taxidermied by the front door. I don't know if that's legal.
0: I don't know if you can taxidermy humans.
1: That would be good, though.
2: As a constant reminder.
0: God, it'd scare you. You've been out on night.
2: He says
0: tender.
2: Thumbs up so we can hang coats on him as well, too.
0: Oh, God.
5: Jono, Ben and Megan. Cheers to Neon. Don't miss the Westies. Streaming on Neon.
6: 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Best song ever. Which anthem are you backing today?

0: The battles kick off again this morning at 8. The Hits.
1: Heard something that shouldn't have been on the radio? 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
7: In this update, bird flu has been found in a seabird on Wellington's Petone Beach, but health officials say the risk to people remains very low. One of the two brothers jailed over the murder of three-year-old Nia Glassy will stay behind bars for at least another 18 months. Michael Curtis has spent nearly 19 years in prison. Two parrots bird-napped from Auckland's North Shore have been returned to their family. Nico and Mango, two sun conure parrots, were taken during a burglary in Browns Bay on Friday, but are now safe. And England manager Thomas Tuchel says his side has to do its best to ignore the colourful FIFA World Cup history with Argentina. The two sides meet in the second semi-final in Atlanta from 7 for a spot to meet Spain in Monday's decider. The Hats, Rotorua, weather, low cloud or fog lifting this morning with fine spells developing. We've got westerlies and 14 the high today. Tomorrow, beautiful day, fine and sunny with southwesters and 13 degrees. Same again on Saturday, fine and sunny.
8: Good morning. How are you on your Thursday morning? This guy's coming to the country very soon, 5th of November, Spark Arena in Auckland. We caught up with him recently, and he doesn't believe in encores, the whole charade of like, oh, they've gone, let's cheer, and they might come back. He just doesn't do them, which is kind of nice, actually. Here's Wiz Khalifa. Charlie Puth, see you again on the hits.

0: from Alex Warren, Passenger. It's the Hits Breakfast, 25 to 7. You can see him when he comes to the country on his Finding Family on the Road tour. He's in Christchurch the 21st and 22nd of August. So just over a month away. Then the 24th of August in Auckland. Tickets from Ticketmaster right now. Now, Jono is prolific at getting speeding tickets, parking tickets, and he gets them sent to work. Initially, he did this because he felt like he could keep it from his wife, but his wife also works here, so I don't know how he thought that would work. But recently, he claimed he didn't deserve one of the tickets because he never got it. And he wrote to the court. Well, we have an update.
1: I've been keeping up to date with my ongoing back and forth with the New Zealand courts. Just to recap, I'll try and do a really quick recap. I've got a speeding.
2: I'm tiring of it. Are you tiring of this, Megan?
0: Yeah, but I'm also, I feel like you're bringing us into disrepute by doing this.
1: I'm just trying to have a win for the
2: for yourself. Yeah. It's just, as Megan says, for no one else but yourself.
1: Yeah, I know. anyway, I got a speed camera fine, okay? And I didn't get the tickets. It went to the courts. They had their fee on top of it, and I'm like, hey, I'll pay the original fine. Just feel like the court fees are unnecessary, just given I wasn't aware of the infringement.
0: Right. $55.
2: So that's for the court fees on top of the... Right. So for the first time you knew about it, you were saying, and your story, it was the first...
1: A court letter.
2: So combined fee for the...
1: $80 for the fine, and then $55 for the court admin. Right. And...
2: You've been back and forth, you've been ringing people, you've been emailing, oh, you've been talking, you know.
1: I've been printing out documents and handwriting my evidence down and scanning it and sending that back into the Ministry of Justice. And the last email that I had...
2: So what's your evidence? Like an empty letterbox?
0: Yeah, okay. What is your evidence?
1: Literally, I took a photo of our mail room and I was like, look, it's empty. <They're> like, an empty shelf.
0: Yeah, I don't know what other evidence I could present.
2: Have you received it? Here's my hands with nothing in it. This could have a letter in it, but I haven't even got...
1: You pulled my pockets out, you know, you can show empty pockets, hands in the air. I've got nothing.
2: I've got nothing. It's
1: what
2: true.
1: More can
2: it's
1: I
2: like
1: do?
2: It's like when an Uber Eats doesn't arrive. You're like, evidence of it? You're like, well, it's just the doorstep.
1: So we had a couple of emails back and forth, and basically the lovely lady at the court's like, listen, there's nothing we can do about it. You've got to pay the fine. And so I'm like, well, I don't feel like I should pay it. Where do we go to from here? And I can tell she's probably thinking, well, you go to is the website to pay the fine. So I heard back.
2: Oh, what's the from?
0: I almost, don't tell me they waived it. Because I don't think you deserve it to be waived.
1: I heard back.
2: Yeah?
1: Call me New Zealand's Rosa Parks. We've had a win.
0: Oh, my God.
1: The court fees have been waived.
2: Have they?
1: Yeah. Is what I would say if they had been waived.
2: Oh, they haven't.
1: They're like, mate, just pay the fine.
0: Oh, yeah. Good.
1: Just pay the fine, you idiot. Stop wasting our time and resources. And you, why don't you go and find a hobby? Go outside, get off your email, stop scanning stuff and writing into us and leave us alone.
0: Yeah. And better yet, obey the road rules.
2: Yeah.
0: Pay for your parking
2: and
0: go the speed limit.
2: If it's an isolated incident too, you're like, the first time he's ever had anything, they probably could go, oh, we'll let this one off. But
0: you drive like you're the only person on the road.
2: Yeah.
1: sad day, guys. The system wins again.
3: Jono, Ben and Megan. Cheers to Dilma, making the world a better tea.
4: Do trade.
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6: They are indeedy, and it's looking really good. 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
16: Let's go.
0: Good morning. It is Little Friday. We're almost there. We're almost at the end of the school holidays too, and that means probably a lot of people travelling today, tomorrow, in the next few days. Fog has been an issue and there are disruptions for regional flights mostly. A lot of them cancelled departures from Auckland, so if you're flying, double check those this morning. Here's K-pop Demon Hunters.

0: Harris, Rihanna. It's the Hits Breakfast. It's 10 to 7, and at 7 o'clock we kick off the final, semi-final for the Football World Cup. It's England versus Argentina. Do you know, just today, during this game, UK pubs are expected to pour 14 million pints of beer. That's a 75% increase just for today. And then over the whole course of the Football World Cup, about 300 million pints of beer extra is being poured. I want to know if they drink more if they win, or do they drink more if they lose? It's probably very similar. Now, we're playing our best bits from our show. We wanted to know, what is your go-to excuse for being late?
1: I wanted to know the lamest excuses after producer Grace said she couldn't get a key off a key ring this morning. That's why she was running late. The text has come through. Just excuse to use. Sorry, I'm late. I didn't want to come in.
2: That is great honesty, though, isn't it?
1: Yeah, it is.
0: Sometimes you just prefer that rather than being lied to.
1: Yeah. So why can't you make it? Yeah, because I don't really want to come. You know, like.
0: Sorry, I'm late. I was just really slow this morning.
2: Oh, I like the dog one. The dog one's pretty good. My regular excuse is my dog won't eat, but he's a diabetic, so he has to eat. It's a genuine reason, but really lame.
1: It does sound on the surface like you'd be like, yeah, but dog won't eat. You're like, what? Dogs always eat, you know?
2: Yeah, but sometimes when I'm running late, and I always, for some reason, find myself running late in the morning, the dog always needs to go to the toilet, and you can't rush animals when they need to go to the toilet. And even when I text you guys, I'm like, I'm having to wait for the dog to go to the toilet. I'm like, this is weak.
0: And
2: they watery.
0: Sniff around forever. You're like, just go.
2: Yeah,
0: trying to find the perfect spot for that poo.
2: But then you just got to let them potter. Yeah. You got to let them do their thing. But it doesn't come across as a strong excuse. You can keep these coming through. 4487. I remember probably the worst excuse. We'd interviewed Jermaine Clement and Tyker many years ago.
1: That's right.
2: And they'd released. Was it What We Do in the Shadows?
1: It was the movie.
2: Premiere. Yeah. They're like, oh, you should come along to the premiere tonight, you guys.
1: We'd actually been invited along to go along because we were doing some stuff, but then we had work, and so we'd said no, we couldn't, RSVP'd no to it, right?
2: Yeah. They ambushed me in the car park. So in my mind, I'm like, oh, well, work's not happening. And they said, well, you should come along. And I was like, we can't because we had something, so we couldn't.
1: Yeah, work had actually just shifted, the filming had moved, right?
2: Yeah, but the thing we had is now being cancelled. And I could tell, Jermaine was like, So you're free.
0: Come along.
2: Yeah. And I was like, sorry, we can't make it.
1: It's like, we gave work, but it'd been cancelled. And they were like,
2: it's like, you've just explained how free you are.
1: Yeah.
2: If you don't want to come, just say you don't want to come.
1: Yeah.
0: New Zealand Icon's personally inviting you to a cool event,
2: haven't been invited to another premiere of Jermaine since then.
1: You should have said is like, well, we thought we had work and we didn't, and that's why we couldn't have made it. Now it's freed up, but obviously you clearly didn't want to go.
2: I fumbled badly.
3: 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Dude, fate.

0: Mel City, Carly Rae, it's good time. It's the Hits Breakfast just before 7 o'clock and Argentina or England are going to have a good time today. The semi-final of the Football World Cup coming up with those two teams, and I fear for England if they don't make it through. I fear for the English fans. It's been 60 years. Surely it's coming home. That's kicking off in about 5 minutes. Plus, after 7, we've got your chance to go and see Lily Allen live. Stay here on the Hits.
1: Jono, Ben and Megan. Cheers to Neon. The Westies has landed. 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
16: In this update, bird flu has been found in a seabird on Wellington's Petone Beach, but health officials say the risk to people remains very low. The Ministry of Health's Kitty Richards is reminding Kiwis not to touch sick or dead birds and to see a GP if they're worried about exposure or symptoms.
17: There are a range of symptoms available on Health New Zealand's website, so high temperature, feeling hot and shivery, aching muscles and headaches and the like.
16: One of the two brothers jailed over the murder of three-year-old Nia Glassie will stay behind bars for at least another 18 months. Michael Curtis has spent nearly 19 years in prison and must complete a reintegration plan before he can go back before the parole board in 2028. Kiwi exporters are facing some of the toughest trading conditions in years, with costs, tariffs and global tensions all getting worse. Even so, nearly half say their exports grew over the past year. Catherine Rich from Business NZ.
18: Those who have managed to weather the storm have done so by being innovative with their products, by looking at reducing costs where they can.
16: And two parrots, bird-napped from Auckland's North Shore, have been returned to their family. Nico and Mango, two Sun Conure parrots, were taken during a burglary in Browns Bay on Friday, but are now safe. In sport, England and Argentina have kicked off in the second FIFA World Cup semi-final. The winner meets Spain in Monday's decider. And the Warriors continue to bolster their roster for next year's NRL season, with second rower Kurt Capewell signing a one-year contract extension. The Warriors host the Dragons in Auckland on Saturday. Make the news your own with the new NZ Herald app. Download today and tap into the news that matters. The Hats, Rotorua, weather, low cloud or fog lifting this morning with fine spells developing. We've got westerlies and 14 the high today. Tomorrow, beautiful day, fine and sunny with southwesters and 13 degrees. Same again on Saturday, fine and sunny.

0: Taylor, I knew it. I knew you. It is 7 minutes past seven on the Hits Breakfast. I wouldn't usually give R. Kelly the time of day, but this is kind of interesting. He has written to Donald Trump asking for a commute of his 30-year sentence. Now, they provided a sworn declaration from a terminally ill inmate who has said that he was offered freedom in his final days if he was to take out R. Kelly. If he was to off R. Kelly, shall we say. And he's written a sworn declaration, kind of feels like he's got nothing to lose at this point. And R. Kelly is saying that he has now been put in solitary confinement and punished for taking action. So he's written to Donald Trump claiming he is the victim now. He's the victim of some bad things. And he says that Donald Trump will understand what it's like to be vilified. There's a lot to unpack there, but it says it's unread at this moment. Donald Trump's probably got some other things on his mind. Coming up, another best bit from our show. Why is Jono's daughter talking like a drunken Scottish man? We'll get to that in 5 minutes on the Hits.
1: Jono, Ben and Megan. Cheers to Dilma, making the world a better tea.
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1: On the Hits.
0: I would love to know how many people in New Zealand are going to be late for work today. How many of those are called in sick, taking the day off, or going to turn up semi-intoxicated? England versus Argentina, the last semi-final in the Football World Cup, has kicked off. We're only like 10 minutes in, but the score currently, still nil all, but geez, she's scrappy. Here's Niall Horan. Slow Hands.

0: Man, I Need, Olivia Dean. It's the Hits Breakfast with Megan. It is 20 past seven. Weesh, I'm just watching the Football World Cup, the semi-final between Argentina and England. The score so far is still nil all, but oh, there's Mick Jagger. It is very scrappy. They're very fighty and the crowd is insanely loud. The atmosphere must be crazy there. I will give you score updates throughout. But we're playing some best bits from our show, and Jono's daughter was speaking like a drunken Scottishman, but why?
1: So I popped over with my daughter to see the Royal Edinburgh Military Tattoo, which is coming to Eden Park in New Zealand this week. Got to see it before it comes to New Zealand.
2: Eden Park just this morning announced the whole swagger gigs.
1: They're getting triple the amount of gigs for Eden Park, which is awesome. And State of Origin next year has been confirmed as well. We get one of the games.
2: Helen Clark will be happy.
0: That's what everyone's saying. She's like, I'm not the only one here.
2: Clarky will be pumped. Yeah, to be fair, she's probably representing a huge group of people, but she takes it on the chin, doesn't she?
1: You're right, she's the spokesperson of that, so I didn't really know what to experience with the tattoo as well, you know, but it's a pretty incredible thing to win. It's over 1,000 performers from all over the world. There's like 30 different acts, including a couple of New Zealand acts. There was a Kapahaka group. There was New Zealand Army Band. Are incredible. They come out and they had like a mashup between, they played some 660, they had a little bit of Ozzy Osbourne, they had Shania. Cool. They were doing their thing, they had Candy. It was like cool. And sometimes there's more traditional stuff. Other times, I think we might even have one of the groups from overseas playing Bluey. Is that up there as well?
2: Not the Bluey. It's Bluey, doing Bluey.
1: Someone busted out Bluey as well as the military brass band, which is pretty cool. But I witnessed the loudest thing beforehand because they were like, do you want to hear them warm up? I was like, oh, yeah, and warm up. Now, normally they do it outside. Because it was raining, they did it under the stand. And this was in Brisbane.
2: Oh, how are the acoustics under the stand?
1: And this is 1,000 bagpipes, drums, all together. And I don't know if the audio quite sells it, but jeez, it was loud.
3: Okay, this is the sound of over 1,000 performers under Suncorp Stadium warming up. I don't even hear me, honestly. I can't even hear myself. There's bagpipes, there's drums. Well, you probably can hear now. I don't know if your band's played that.
1: It was so loud.
2: It was loud.
1: And they did about 5 or 6 songs, and we stood around watching. And I didn't want to be rude, but I was like, I need to put my fingers in my ears.
2: You know? I know.
1: It was incredible, the performance. But I was like, this is just 20 minutes of just so loud. Definitely. In that environment. They all got earplugs and stuff, all the performers, for that, because it's so loud. But it really is a really cool thing to watch. So,
0: thank God that they're playing a song together, because when you said they're warming up, I just imagine they're all going to be going, doing their own thing.
1: They're right. No, they kind of coordinated
0: it.
1: I mean, the whole thing with the marching and coordination is pretty incredible, how they don't bump into each other and all the
0: stuff.
1: I'm
0: so excited to see it.
1: It's a really cool thing. There's fireworks and a massive screen and stuff, so really cool. But I don't know how, also too, my daughter and I, because we were watching, and then we were like, oh, you need to go watch the show now. And then the lady was looking after us, was like, oh, you can watch in here. And we walked in, people with earpieces of people in like military uniforms. And I was like, we are definitely in the wrong room. And
2: what were you wearing?
1: I was wearing a shirt. I felt a little like overdressed outside, and then going into the room, I felt very underdressed. As we get into the room, they're like, please welcome the governor of Queensland up to the stage. We're like clapping. We're like, oh, wow, we are definitely in the wrong room. We're in their military uniforms as well. So it's a very cool thing that's happening this week at Eden Park.
2: Yeah, my daughter just keeps saying, military tattoo, with a Scottish voice. And she just keeps repeating that all weekend. And I was like, what is it? Why are you talking like a crazy Scotsman? She said, oh, there's an ad on your radio.
1: We must be playing.
2: For the military tattoo. So that's coming this weekend. Looking forward to that. Earplug.
1: Oh, well, no, not for the concert. No, not for the actual thing. Earplugs if you see the warm-up, which under the stand.
2: Avoid the rehearsal.
1: Yeah, but no, I'm in a big full stadium of, you know, people. It's great.
0: And next time you sneak off to Australia.
1: Oh, you're offended, I didn't tell you.
0: I'm like, what if something had happened? You didn't even tell us.
1: Well,
0: you just saw on Instagram.
1: My family knew I was going.
0: Oh, yeah, true.
2: A drug dealer who just pops up in random countries. You're like, what's he got?
0: Country after we've travelled all around this country.
1: 3 o'clock alarm on Saturday morning after our week away. Oh, that was definitely what I wanted.
0: Jono

0: David Guetta and Sia, it's Titanium. We are just on a hydration break for the Football World Cup semi-final between England and Argentina. Score is still nil all. Now, Peter Jackson, the beloved Peter Jackson, has not made a movie for like 12 or directed a movie for 12 years. But he has said that he is going to direct a follow-up to Steven Spielberg's The Adventures of Tintin. So they've been writing a script for the next Tintin, and he said he will direct this one. I cannot wait for that. Will it still be animated? I have so many questions. He says it's a timeless story. They've just wrapped up writing it, so that will be the next film that I will direct, a Tintin movie. Excited for that. Coming up, producer Troy, he went to Gloria Vale, and we'll see what that experience was like in 10 on the hits.
1: Jono, Ben and Megan, cheers to Neon. Don't miss the Westies, streaming on Neon.
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6: In this update, the government's urging chicken farmers to stay on high alert after bird flu was found in a wild seabird near Wellington. Fog restrictions are in place at Auckland Airport this morning. Some regional flights are affected. England's taking on Argentina in the second semi-final of the Football World Cup. Hundreds of England fans are at the Bond Sports Bar in central Wellington.
7: Flags, jerseys and chants of "It's coming home" are taking over quiet central streets as fans anxiously wait to see if their men can do the job. Most fans here are quietly confident that it'll become the morning they've been hoping for.
6: The winner meets Spain in Monday's final, and it's currently nil-all after 20 minutes. The Hats Rotorua weather: low cloud or fog lifting this morning with fine spells developing. We've got westerlies and 14 the high today. Tomorrow, beautiful day, fine and sunny with southwesters and 13 degrees. Same again on Saturday, fine and sunny.
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0: Jono, Ben and Megan.
9: On the Hats. Coming up, we had some fun with AI. We were trying to find a number using an AI help service. It's not quite there yet, but I tell you what, it's pretty funny. And I'm not convinced that AI wasn't Patrick Gower, or at least his voice. He's Ray. Where is my husband? It is the Hits.

0: The Hits Breakfast with Megan, Ed Sheeran. It's a little more 20 to 8. Oh, there's Victoria and David Beckham. They keep cutting to all the celebrities at the semi-final between England and Argentina. I saw Mick Jagger earlier. But probably what you really want to know is the score update. At the moment, nil all still. But they are fighting, literally, for the game and just fighting each other. Now, we're playing some best bits from our show. We played a little prank on AI. It turns out it's not as smart as it thinks it is.
1: Now, 018. Do you remember the phone service, yeah. 018? It was kind of like Google, wasn't it? It was Google with judgment, because you had to deal with a real person that you were trying to get a number from.
2: Yeah, that's right. So, yeah, if you wanted to call someone, you could just call. If you didn't have the phone book handy lying
0: around.
2: Yeah,
0: you could just call 018 and ask for someone's, all of their details.
2: Yeah, well, very trusting back then in the 90s, yeah. Weren't we?
1: Well, because you had, a lot of people would have their name, their middle name, their last name, their address, phone number. Just printed in this giant book.
2: Even
1: for access for anyone.
2: Yeah. Even Sir Edmund Hillary did it as well.
0: So, crazy.
2: Like, yeah, I remember like.
0: So you know how these days when you're like, how did you get my number? Back then,
2: yeah,
0: it was like
1: well, the phone book, mate.
0: Yeah.
2: One of the greatest New Zealanders ever had it in the phone book, you know.
1: So it's like we've just dialed back a bit on the old personal information,
2: yeah,
1: which is
2: yeah.
1: So we're just going to see if 018 still exists, the telecom,
0: surely
1: former telecom
0: not.
1: Service.
0: No,
2: surely not.
3: Welcome to 018. I'm Glenn, your friendly AI agent. Are you looking for a residential or business number?
1: Yes.
3: What's the name of the business and where in New Zealand is it located?
1: Denny's, White Owl Park.
3: Thanks. I'll also need the location, like the city, town or suburb in New Zealand where Denise's business is. Can you tell me that?
2: I haven't quite nailed it.
1: Denny's in White Owl Park, North Shore, Auckland. Denny's.
3: Just to confirm, you're looking for a business called Denny's and One Alpaca on the North Shore.
2: Alpaca, jeez. Glenn, mate, come on.
3: Business name for me.
2: Pull it together.
0: Oh, Glenn.
1: You know, they sacked a lot of people.
2: Okay, D-E-N-N-Y-S.
3: Thanks for spelling that out.
2: Yeah,
3: you're after Denny's on the North Shore in Auckland.
2: Yeah,
0: that's what we said.
3: Just want to make sure I've got it right before I look up the number.
1: That's the one, Glenn.
3: No worries. I found a result for Denny's Wairau Park on the North Shore.
1: Yay.
3: The number is 09-4438-359. Have you got that?
1: We've got that.
2: We've got it.
1: Thank you, Glenn.
3: Awesome. Glad I could help. Have a great day.
0: Is this Patrick Gower?
3: Nope. This is Glenn from Directory Assistance. If you need another business number in New Zealand, just let me know. Otherwise, have a good one.
2: Hey, Glenn. I feel like you're trying to wrap us up. What are you doing for the rest of the day?
3: I'm just here to help you find business numbers in New Zealand. Nothing else on my agenda.
0: Are you okay? You seem a bit feisty, Glenn.
1: Have you got a family at home, Glenn?
3: You're cracking me up. I'm all business, no family, just here to help with phone numbers. If you need another business number, hit me with the details. Otherwise, I'll say goodbye for now.
2: Oh, you're trying to wrap us up about 10 times.
0: What do you like, Glenn? What's your hobby?
2: Yeah, what's your favourite thing?
3: Ha, you're curious. Honestly, my favourite thing is nailing the right phone number on the first try. It's a weird hobby, but hey, it keeps me busy. No. Need another business number or are we all sorted for now?
1: Glenn, are you done with talking to us?
3: I'm always here if you need another business number. Otherwise, I'll let you get on with your day. Say the word if you want to look up something else.
1: We'll let you get on with your day, shall we?
3: Sounds good.
2: Hey, Glenn.
3: Thanks for the chat. Have an awesome day.
2: No, before
3: goodbye.
2: You go. Oh, okay.
0: Wait, Glenn, wait.
2: Glenn, go, don't go. You still there?
3: Yep, I'm still here. If you need another business number, just let me know. Otherwise, I'll head off. What
2: Glenn,
3: like
2: I just want to know, do you listen to the radio? What's your favourite radio station?
3: I don't really listen to the radio.
0: Oh, rude.
2: But you can help us with a business number?
3: Of course I can help with a business number. Just tell me the name of the business and where in New Zealand it's located, and I'll look it up for you.
1: That's when he's got joy in his voice.
0: Yeah, of course.
2: Of course.
1: All right, bye, Glenn.
2: See you, Glenn.
0: Love you.
2: Yeah, bye, mate. Call us tomorrow.
3: You got it. Take care. Have a good one. Catch you next time.
1: They definitely gave him the personality trait of like an engineering uni student who doesn't want to be working.
4: Jono, Ben and Megan. 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
14: 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Jono, Ben and Megan
4: on the hits.
0: If you would like to win 4 tickets to go and see Lily Allen when she's here in October, just need to get 10 questions right in the Alpha Quiz. The Cue to Call is coming up. Pink is absolutely prolific in the best song ever. I think she's won every battle she's been a part of. We'll kick another one off at 8 o'clock, but here she is. 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

0: It's the Hits Breakfast. It is 5 to 8. I always sing that to my husband when we're talking about dinner. I'm like, what do you want for tea? It's just what that reminds me of. Now, if you want to play the Alpha Quiz, we did have a team, but they have dropped off. I don't know what happened to their reception, so this is your chance to play the Alpha Quiz. 0800 The Hits right now. We've got 4 Lily Allen tickets to give away. And, Anna, good morning from Whangarei. How are you?
1: Oh, very well, thank you.
0: Very quick off the bat. How are you? Like, are you dealing with school holidays?
1: I'm a teacher, so I'm on holiday.
0: Oh, fabulous. Brilliant. Do you have to do work while you're taking school holidays?
1: Yeah, I've already been into school this week to get sorted.
0: Oh, okay. Well, would you like to go to Lily Allen? Do you have 3 mates you can take with you?
1: Oh, I'd love to.
0: Okay. How do you do with the Alpha Quiz usually?
1: Not too bad. I play quite often with my girls in the car.
0: Okay. Are they in the car with you now?
1: They are, but you're not on speaker. I was at the supermarket.
0: Okay.
1: So I've just headed back where it's a bit quieter.
0: Well, they can definitely help you. Just remember, you need to answer the questions to me, but everyone can help. Okay.
1: All right.
0: All right. Anna and the girls, your letter today is I for India.
2: No!
1: Okay.
0: Sorry.
1: I'll just turn that child volume down a little bit.
0: No, I love it. Okay, I could work for you guys. All right, here we go. Good luck.
1: Thank you.
0: A fedora, whip, and archaeological adventures are linked to what fictional hero?
1: Indiana Jones.
0: Which Australian rock band released Need You Tonight?
1: INXS.
0: Manny, Sid, and Diego are the main characters of what animated movie?
1: Pass.
0: Which ocean lies between Africa, Asia, Australia, and Antarctica?
1: Indian Ocean.
0: Which South African-born New Zealand fighter was once a UFC middleweight champion?
1: Israel.
0: A deep, rich colour that sits between blue and violet.
1: Indigo.
0: Which rapper is known for Fancy and born Amethyst Kelly?
1: Pass.
0: George Bailey sees what life would be like if he'd never been born in which Christmas classic?
1: Pass.
0: Midwestern US state that sits between Missouri and Mississippi rivers?
1: Illinois?
0: Which wild goat species live in steep mountains? Ooh, they got really hard.
1: Sorry.
0: Did you know that goat one?
1: Yeah.
0: Think
1: so.
0: Was
1: it ibex?
0: Yeah, it is. That's insane. All right, check the answers. I feel like it got gradually harder and harder for you. But here we go. A fedora, a whip, and archaeological adventures are linked to which fictional hero? It's a tough question, but yes, so it's Indiana Jones. Which Australian rock band released Need You Tonight? INXS. Manny, Sid, and Diego are the main characters of what animated movie? Ice Age was what we were after. Which ocean lies between Africa, Asia, Australia, and Antarctica? Yes, it was the Indian Ocean. Which South African-born New Zealand fighter was once a UFC middleweight champion? I can see that producer Troy's given you Israel Adesanya. A deep, rich colour that sits between blue and violet, indigo. Which rapper is known for Fancy and was born Amethyst Kelly? It's Iggy Azalea. George Bailey sees what life would be like if he'd never been born in which Christmas classic we were after? It's A Wonderful Life. I've never seen that in my life. A Midwestern US state that sits between Missouri and Mississippi rivers was Iowa. And which wild goat species lives in steep mountain regions? You got that. It was an ibex. You and the girls have a lovely day, and
1: thank
0: I hope you,
1: you
0: enjoy
1: much.
0: The rest of your time off.
1: Great. Thank you very much. That was fun.
0: Yeah, we had a good time. Just try again, you never know. We might get 10 out of 10. Okay. Coming up, I've got another battle.
1: See ya,
0: bye. Another battle for the best song ever. This one's kind of unfair because we're putting up 2 massive artists who also happen to be very good friends. We'll get to that in 5 on the Hits.
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14: In this update, bird flu has officially reached New Zealand with the H5N1 strain confirmed in a seabird found on Wellington's Petone Beach. Biosecurity Minister Andrew Hoggard says it was only a matter of time.
15: Everyone else has learned how to live with it. We're going to go through that process as well. We've learnt from things they've done, so I think we're probably going to be the most prepared in the world to be able to live with it.
14: Fog is causing headaches at Auckland Airport, with several regional flights cancelled this morning. Drivers are also facing major disruptions around the country, with a fatal crash closing State Highway 2 south of Auckland, and a truck has rolled, blocking State Highway 33 at Paengaroa in the Bay of Plenty. David Seymour says he's seriously thinking about a ban on smartphones for under 16s, arguing kids should use dumb phones that can't go online. The ACT party leader says social media has caused issues like anxiety, depression, loneliness and poor body image. And chants of "It's Coming Home" are ringing out in central Wellington this morning as England takes on Argentina in the second Football World Cup semi-final.
16: It's a sea of English flags and shirts, with many taking the day off work. There's no love lost between the two nations as boos ring out each time Argentina's star Lionel Messi comes on screen.
14: In sport, a cagey start to the second semi-final between England and Argentina at the Football World Cup in Atlanta. It's nil-all at half-time. Spain await the winner in Monday's final in New Jersey. And the Warriors continue to bolster their roster for next year's NRL season, with second rower Kurt Capewell signing a one-year contract extension. Make the news your own with the new NZ Herald app. Download today and tap into the news that matters. The Hats, Rotorua weather, low cloud or fog lifting this morning with fine spots.

0: Thing. It's kind of mean, actually, because we're putting two friends up against each other. You're choosing between...
1: The Hits. Best song ever. Battle 28. Song 1. Thinking
0: Out. Ed Sheeran, Thinking Out Loud.
1: Maybe. Song 2. So
0: it's up against Taylor Swift, Blank Space. That's mean. Because they're friends, and those are two absolute big bangers. But remember, it's not so much about the artist, it's about the song specifically. Does that Ed Sheeran song beat that Taylor Swift song? That's one of my favourite Taylor Swift songs. So I'm voting for her. Get your votes in for

0: Breakfast with Megan, Alex Warren, Fever Dream. It is 10 past 8. The second half of the Football World Cup semi between Argentina and England has just kicked off again. We are still nil all. It's not been devoid of action, though. Like, they are scrappy. There's attempts at goals. There's been penalties. There's been a yellow card that looked like a green card. It's all go. But I'm kind of hoping it goes to penalties just because it's so exciting. Now, there's a record, a Guinness World Record attempt this weekend in Sydney, so you probably can't go along to it. But it's for the most dads. Well, actually, I don't know if it's just dads, but the most people mastering the dad stance. I don't know if you have to be a dad to go along. Like, I could go and do the dad stance. So it's taking over Sydney's Royal Botanic Garden this weekend. They reckon they've got thousands of people who are going to stand shoulder to shoulder with the part, hands planted on their hips, chest puffed out, squinting like they are analysing something. That's what they've deemed the dad stance. I don't think there is a record for this, so they're probably going to break it. That's an easy way to get your name in the book. Now, coming up, another best bit from our show. Ben witnessed a very awkward conversation between two women in a lift. He couldn't get away from it because he was stuck in a lift. We'll get to that in 5 on the Hits.
1: Jono, Ben and Megan. Cheers to Dilma, making the world a better tea.
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1: On the Hits.
0: Hello, it is Little Friday. Thanks for joining me on your Thursday morning. The score for the Football World Cup semi, England-Argentina, still nil all. There's definitely action happening, just no actual goals. Coming up, Ben was caught in a lift with two women who were having a very awkward conversation about one of these jackets. I'm sure he wanted to exit. We're

0: It's the Hits. Breakfast with Megan, Sam, Fender, Olivia, Dane, Ramey, and everyone screaming around here because England just scored. Argentina are running to the goal. Jeez. Everyone is very chaotic. So England have scored. It's now 1-0 in the FIFA World Cup semi-final. And producer Troy was like, you watch, Argentina are going to come straight back. And they are. They're fighting now. So, yeah, 1-0 to England. I'd say there'd be a lot of pints being poured right now. We're playing some best bits from our show. And Ben was in a lift with two women who were talking about clothing. It was already uncomfortable enough, and then it got worse.
1: I've talked about this before. It's a place that some people, it's kind of a bit awkward situation.
2: I always feel like I've walked into a funeral, when there's like four people sort of standing there in somber silence.
1: Especially all strangers and stuff. But I was standing next to a lady, and then another lady, she walked into the lift, and she struck up a conversation.
2: Good on her. I appreciate that.
0: About what?
1: She was like, to the other lady, she goes, I love your top. And I was like, that's nice. And the lady said, oh, thank you so much. And I was like, this is nice. This is a lovely little interaction.
2: Did you say you love the top as well?
0: Same. I didn't want to say anything, but God, I love it.
1: It was a nice top, but I didn't really feel like I should chime in. But I just sort of smiled along. And then she goes, where is it from? And the lady went, and then stopped. And then I sort of went, okay, well, that's obviously the universal sign to maybe...
2: She doesn't want to say.
1: Yeah. And then the lady persisted. The lady who'd already started. She's like, no, can you remember where it's from? I really do love that top.
0: That's a good answer if you don't just say you don't remember.
1: Yeah, well, she didn't say that. She went, I was really leading into the conversation
0: there. I know where it's from.
1: I was like, she definitely doesn't want to say it. She was like, it's from Temu.
0: Temu.
1: Okay. Yeah.
2: No shame with children making your clothing.
1: Well, yeah, and I guess that's a and just the connotations of like getting it, it's such a bargain price.
2: No shame
1: in
2: fast fashion, no shame.
1: But yeah, and I was like, the poor lady, she didn't want to say it. And it went from a lovely compliment to
2: And then did the lift get awkward and silent like it usually does?
1: Then it was a little bit silent until the doors
2: opened. Back to the normality.
1: So maybe you shouldn't talk in lifts. Maybe that's the thing.
0: I've had that happen too, because I've had one where it was from not Temu, but equally probably not as good. And someone was like, where's your top from out in the office? And I said, and they all groaned and gave me a big lecture. But then other times you'll come in and they'll ask where it's from, and it might be something that you splashed out on, and they're like, be nice.
2: To be honest, it's all probably made in the same factory.
0: You're like, God, I can't win.
2: It's all left the same carbon footprint.

0: I love that song. Teddy Swims, Mr. Know-It-All. It is the Hits Breakfast with Megan, 27 minutes past 8. We all went along to go and say, I always got to say Oppenheimer. What's it called? The Odyssey.
1: The Odyssey.
0: Christopher Nolan's new movie. So, you know, it's going to be long. It's going to be very cinematographic. It's going to be very
1: cinematic. You see a lot of movies, eh?
0: Before I went to this movie, I was like, oh, I don't know how to feel about sci-fi. These two are like, it's not sci-fi.
2: It's not.
1: You're also like, isn't it based on anything? Oh, you're just the oldest book known to man.
0: I didn't know. What's it called, the oldest book?
1: The Odyssey.
0: Okay, I'm going to stop. So there's now a movie, so you don't need to read that book. It's not the first time this movie's been done, is it?
1: No, it's been done many, many, many times. Yeah.
0: So Christopher Nolan has had a crack. We went along last night. This has got a huge rating on, is it Rotten Tomatoes? Mm-hmm. What is it?
1: 97.
0: That's good.
1: His biggest ever
0: for Nolan. Wow. And what did you guys think? I thought it was good. I just thought it was a bit long. It is good, though.
1: I can't fault it. I loved it so much.
2: I'm the exact same.
1: I'm going to watch it again today.
0: Matt Damon is just incredible, eh?
1: Yeah.
0: I can't, everything I see him in, he's just such a good actor.
2: For me, Robert Pattinson really took it out of the, because Robert Pattinson, you can say, he plays a bit of a bad guy.
0: Mm.
2: Oh, mate, like, just words cannot explain how good he was.
0: Yeah, great casting, so many famous people. Mm. But I thought, because you guys are going on about Homer, the poet or whoever he is, I thought I would test you because you've been making me feel small all week. Is it Homer the poet or is it Homer Simpson? The quiz. You can work together and both answer at the same time.
1: Okay.
0: Number one, is it Homer Simpson or Homer the poet?
2: Okay.
0: The most rewarding things you do in life are often the ones that look like they cannot be done. Who said that?
2: In my head, I feel like it's Homer Simpson, like talking to his like kids or like.
1: I think they're too. I think she's trying to throw us off with the first one to make it a super deep.
2: Should
1: one.
2: We Locke and Simpson?
1: Let's Locke and Simpson.
0: Yes, damn it. Question two. The knight belongs equally to kings and beggars.
1: That's got to be the poet.
2: Yeah, that's Homer the poet.
0: God damn it. Okay. Weaseling out things is important to learn. It's what separates us from animals.
1: That sounds like a poet too.
2: Yeah, I would say the poet.
0: No, it's Homer Simpson. I left out the bit when he said, it's what separates us from the animals except weasels, because you're weaseling out things. Just because I don't care doesn't mean I don't understand. Who said that?
1: That's got to be Homer Simpson.
2: Yeah, I would say that's Homer Simpson.
0: Oh, damn it.
2: Yes.
0: Okay. Well, you haven't got them all right anyway. Old age comes upon all men.
2: Old age. I feel like that sounds like something Homer the poet would say.
1: I agree.
0: Old age comes upon all men.
1: But
2: I think it's Homer Simpson.
1: Yeah, let's go Simpson.
0: No, you're wrong. Yeah, I mean, you got two wrong, so you're not that clued up on Homer the poet. But yeah, it is good.
1: Simpson's deep, man.
2: Yeah.
0: I literally had to AI his deepest quotes from the TV series. That's all I could find. But we all agree, it's very good. Go and see The Odyssey.
1: Mm-hmm. 100%. And if you're in Wellington or Auckland, go to the IMAX.
0: Oh, you need to, yes. Coming up, battle number 28, who's winning between Taylor Swift and Ed Sheeran? Get your votes in, last-minute votes now, thehits.co.nz or 4487, and we will play the winning song in 5 on The Hits.
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11: In this update, New Zealand's bird flu preparations are ramping up after a seabird found on Wellington's Batoni Beach tested positive for H5N1. One of the two brothers jailed over the murder of three-year-old Nia Glassie will stay behind bars for at least another 18 months. Michael Curtis has spent nearly 19 years in prison. Two parrots bird-napped from Auckland's North Shore have been returned to their family. Nico and Mango, two Sun Conure parrots, were taken during a burglary in Browns Bay on Friday, but are now safe. And England are ahead 1-0 in the second half of their Football World Cup semi-final against Argentina. The winner plays Spain on Monday in the final. The Hats, Rotorua weather, low cloud or fog lifting this morning with fine spells developing. We've got westerlies and 14 the high today. Tomorrow, beautiful day, fine and sunny with southwesters and 13 degrees. Same again on Saturday, fine and sunny.
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2: I'm not going to lie, this surprises me. I think that is one of my favourite Taylor Swift songs, Blank Space. So she was up against her buddy, Ed Sheeran, and in the end, it wasn't even really that close. Winning with 70% of the vote, Ed Sheeran, Thinking Out Loud, going through to the next round for the best song ever. We'll do another one in 25 minutes. Here he is, it's Ed on the
12: when
2: Hits.
12: When your legs don't work like they used to before, and I can't sweep you off of your feet,

0: On the Hits Breakfast with Megan, 18 to 9. If you are flying domestically or more specifically regionally today, could I say any more Lee words? There's been some disruptions due to fog in the Upper North Island. Heavy blanket of fog again today. Lots of flights delayed, lots cancelled earlier this morning. So that's caused a few disruptions. So if you're flying today, just check it out. We're playing some best bits from our show, and I don't know why, but I decided to learn a rap, and then they made me perform said rap.
1: Now, Megan, you decided to take it upon yourself to learn the very fast part of that song, which is very impressive that Ray gets that does it.
0: She's amazing. It.
1: Yeah, she is awesome.
0: I love her and I love that song.
2: Although watching you every morning since Monday, really zero in on this, hyper-fixate on this, I think you have rehearsed this part of the song more than Ray had rehearsed the entire song.
0: I think I'm neurospicy and I like to hyperfixate on a lot of things. I've listened to that one section of that song hundreds of times.
1: So have we.
2: and mentally, Ben and I, we looked at each other, we're like, well, mentally we've lost you this week.
1: Yeah, we have.
2: Let's turn it into content.
1: Yeah. So, and for this moment, all for this moment right there, she's been like, for the rest of the week.
0: No, I'm nervous. Do you know I'm nervous? Because I know I can do it and I don't want to stuff
1: it up.
0: And
1: before.
0: Then my one shot.
1: Like, I know I've wanted to go up, but you did do it before. Like, I heard you do it before.
2: Yeah. To be fair, we did say Thursday was performance day. You've gone a day early.
1: Yeah.
2: You've done it. So you do still have till tomorrow, but
1: so even if you do mess it up, you've got till tomorrow. You've got redemption tomorrow.
2: She's changed the concert date.
1: Okay.
0: She's gone early. I've got other plans.
1: And everyone's
0: like,
1: what, early? Like, I'm not flying in till tomorrow.
2: Too late.
0: Also, I'm celibate sick, so, you know, there's breathing issues. Give me grace.
2: Okay. All I'm hearing is excuses.
1: Oh, yeah, celibate.
2: Okay.
0: Also, right. You're giving me the instrumental. I don't get to sing along with
1: Come
0: Ray.
1: Come on, Alex Warren. Come on, mate.
2: Okay, okay, so you're going to do the karaoke version. Okay, here is Megan.
1: Okay, here is Megan.
2: This is now, sorry, I'll play the bit that you're trying to... Said yesterday, it sounds like she's reading the bloody terms and conditions.
1: Yeah. What a little one of those medical ads, right?
2: Agreeable.
1: You're like, what? Oh, okay. What? Hang on, what's that?
2: Okay, you ready? Here we go.
1: Okay, I'm going to put like
0: Megan.
2: Here we go. Karaoke version, okay. Whatever you do, don't mess this up.
1: Okay. Yeah, don't.
2: Don't
1: yeah.
2: mess this up. Yeah. Okay. Are you ready?
0: Yes.
2: Just tell me when you're ready.
0: I'm taking a deep breath. Go.
2: Just tell me.
1: No, you ready? I don't know. Yeah. I haven't heard it say.
0: Like a diamond ring on my wedding finger, I would like a big and shiny diamond that I can wave around and talk about it. And when the day is gonna forgive me, God, that I could ever doubt it. Until death, do I? Is he about that man is testing me? Help me, Lord, I need you to tell me.
2: If Ray is on tour and ever sick and she needs someone to fill in for those 10 seconds of the song.
1: Yeah.
0: I'm here, girl.
1: Just a bit. And I could say you weren't reading off anything. You had it all off the top of that time.
2: Great.
1: Yeah, Megan's back.
0: Now what?
1: Well, now you're back to the show that you meant to do.
2: Yeah. Yeah. You've been here for 3 days meant to be doing, but that's good.
3: Jono, Ben and Megan. 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
0: It is Thursday morning, and I tell you what, it's very exciting. The Football World Cup semi-final between Argentina and England has just been levelled. Argentina have just scored. The fans are crying. There's only something like 4 minutes left of normal play. We could yet get a penalty shootout. Here's Shaboozy Jelly Roll. It's Amen on the Hits Breakfast.

0: used to be.
1: Miley Cyrus used to be young. It's the Hits Breakfast with Megan. At 6 minutes away from nine, we've got another battle, number 29, and the best song ever coming up right on 9 o'clock. This one involves a very good nostalgic song that I've seen in many movies up against a polarizing song. In fact, I think it's kind of come back in popularity, ironically. But we'll see how the votes play out, and I will play you those two songs just on 9 o'clock. Best bits from our show. We wanted to know the worst line in a song, and there are some absolute doozies.
2: Let's say we don't want to be a hater show, so we won't say the world's worst song lyrics. Say the most interesting
3: song
2: lyrics.
3: Yeah, the most amusing ones that you're like, oh, okay, well, you know, they all had a bash, and they're all memorable.
2: They are. One that stuck out to you from the 90s was Desiree.
3: Yeah, she was talking about ghosts, and then she carried on, you know, see a ghost, and then she said this.
4: It's the sight that I fear most. I'd rather have a piece of toast. Watch the evening news.
1: She managed to get most in there too.
3: Most ghost toast. Yeah, well done,
2: Desiree. The site she fears the most is a ghost. So we're going to go to the phones. 0800 the hits. Telephone number. Shelley, Happy New Year.
5: Happy New Year, everybody.
2: Lovely to have you on, Shell. All right, what's the lyric that sticks in your mind?
5: Well, there's a song, you know, pour some sugar on me. And then I'm hot, sticky, sweet.
2: Oh, yeah, Def Leppard. Okay, we've got it here.
5: Yeah.

0: All the way
1: well,
0: down.
1: You would be after they poured
2: a lot of sugar.
1: I hope it's not
3: a lot of sugar.
2: Yeah, and you'd be like...
3: And
2: Are you sticky? Are you,
1: why are you sticky?
2: Oh, please don't hug me.
0: Why are there ants all over you? You're like, oh, yeah, well, hey, it's the sugar.
2: And you got another one we understand.
3: Oh, no, that was the same. No, it was just the same one.
2: Okay, would have been great if you had another one. But anyway, Shelley, you had a good one?
3: No.
0: You had a good one. Hey, Shelley, give yourself a great day. We appreciate your call.
3: Oh, good. Thanks, guys. Bye.
2: A lot of great texts coming through on 4487 is the text number.
1: Paige. Yeah, she's lightning here. Fast. Great text from Paige. What's the lyric that you think is a bit odd, Paige?
4: So it would be the Spice Girls. If you want to be my lover, you got to get with my friends. If you want to be my
2: lover, you got to get with my friends. Being given a full pass out.
0: I love how you haven't gone for Zigga Zigga in that song, because that was like, what is that? But anyway, you're right. It's like, what is it? I guess it's being friends.
2: Impress her friends.
0: Yeah.
1: Be friends with my friends.
0: But it is very unusual, you're right, as well.
4: Someone's
0: You're not reading it that way, no.
2: Oh, you told me to pass all your mates.
0: Yeah, sorry, I thought I had a pass.
2: Oh, I definitely got the wrong memo there. Hey, good on you, Paige. Have a wonderful week. Appreciate you listening.
4: Thank you. See ya.
0: Lots of texts coming through. Oasis. I had no thought of this one. Slowly walking down the hall, faster than a cannonball. It's come through.
2: Which you're right.
0: Doesn't quite make as much sense, does it?
1: If you shot one down the hallway, it's...
2: Was that Wonderwall, eh?
0: Champagne Supernova.
2: Champagne Supernova.
0: So, yeah, I guess...
1: But if you're slowly walking down the hall...
0: A cannonball would have to be not going. Like, you shoot a cannonball out of a cannon, that's going fast, right?
1: Yeah,
0: you're not slowly walking faster than the cannonball,
2: yeah.
0: Right? Unless the cannonball's just sitting there on the ground, which is unusual.
2: No one's ever questioned that lyric.
0: Oh, you're right.
2: Yeah. Hey, well, really appreciate all your calls and texts on this one.
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15: In this update, the bird flu strain H5N1 has been found in a seabird on Wellington's Botany Beach, but there's no sign of wider spread yet. Biosecurity Minister Andrew Hoggard says if it reaches chicken farms, it could be devastating.
16: Then they take it back into the shed and push the infection, or if it's people or vehicles that have come into contact with infected birds, again, the same thing could happen.
15: Fog restrictions are in place at Auckland Airport. Some regional flights are affected. Sir Keir Starmer has officially bowed out as UK Prime Minister. During his final question time, he says he's proud to be leaving Britain in better shape than when he took over.
17: To all those in the gallery whose lives have been changed or improved by this Labour government, and all across the country who struggle to be seen or heard, you're the reason I came into politics.
15: An election day shaping up to be a busy one, with a music festival and Black Caps clash in the capital and an Auckland FC game against the Wellington Phoenix. Chief Electoral Officer Carl Lacaine says people can vote early or before the events. To sport, England have broken the deadlock 10 minutes into the second half of their Football World Cup semi-final with Argentina in Atlanta. Anthony Gordon fired in from close range after a pinpoint cross from Morgan Rogers against the run of play. However, two late Argentinian goals have seen them snatch a late 2-1 lead in stoppage time. And history for New Zealand's basketball at the Under-17 Women's World Cup in the Czech Republic. They've made the quarterfinals for the first time after a 60-40 win over Colombia. Make the news your own with the new NZ Herald app. Download today and tap into the news that matters. The Hats, Rotorua weather, low cloud or fog lifting this morning with fine spells developing. We've got westerlies and 14 the high today. Tomorrow, beautiful day, fine and sunny with southwesters and 13 degrees. Same again on Saturday, fine and sunny.
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1: Okay, we are up to battle number 29. I'm not going to lie, this round is very clear cut for me. One song reminds me of being a teenage girl, and one song I don't enjoy. It's the nicest way to say that. You're choosing between
6: The Hits, best song ever. Battle 29, song 1.

0: Look, my mum said if you can't say anything nice, don't say anything at all. So, Nickelback, How You Remind Me, is up against the Verve Bittersweet Symphony. That song reminds me of Cruel Intentions from, must have been the 90s. Reese Witherspoon, Ryan Phillippe, Sarah Michelle Gellar. Classic. Love that movie, love that song. But you can get your votes in at thehits.co.nz or 4487.
1: I do the same thing I told you that I never would. I told you I changed, even when I knew I never

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0: Song two.
1: It's up against Nickelback, How You Remind Me. 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Producer Grace joins me in studio. You were just rocking out to Nickelback. Is that your favourite out of the two of those?
2: I do like Nickelback. I'm
1: do
2: a Nickelback
1: you?
2: Lover. No, like, I think I was part of the era where Nickelback wasn't cringe. Like, if you guys okay. think it's cringe, I like you don't like Nickelback. I think Nickelback's good.
1: I think they made an ironic comeback and the Gen Z seem to like Nickelback. So yeah. I don't know how it's going to go. I've never been a huge fan. And that Bittersweet Symphony song for me is very nostalgic.
2: Yeah.
1: Speaking of age, you are Gen Z.
2: Don't. No, keep going.
1: Laugh so hard. No, okay, you're Gen Z. I'm a millennial. And I have a really good argument for this. But last night we went to the Odyssey. And it was a preview. So we had to hand in our phones. Mm. And before you hand them in, you have to turn them off.
2: Yeah.
1: And it's a high pressure situation. They're standing there watching you do it. And I suddenly realised I don't know how to turn it off. I don't know how to turn my phone off.
2: How do you not know how to turn your phone off?
1: And I was saying to the woman, I was like, I'm sorry, I don't know. Do I hold this one? Do I have to hold two together?
2: Yes.
1: And as I was saying it to her, I don't know how to turn it off. Siri pipes up and she's like, would you like me to power off?
2: Oh, I love Siri.
1: Oh, yes, girl, I would.
2: The funny thing is, because you were a bit later, when I went in, I easily did it, but there was a 70-year-old man in front of me who did not know how to turn his phone off. And I went, oh, that's so sad. Like, thank you for helping him. Like, he's got it. And then you tell me that you're like that 70-year-old man again.
1: It's just because I never turn it off.
2: Have you never turned your phone off?
1: I always, you just charge it. It just keeps going. I don't turn it off. What do I turn it off for? You put it on silent.
2: Yeah, that is fair.
1: But anyway, yeah, I did have a boomer moment, a senior moment last night, and Grace made sure she told me about it. Hey, it's your band. It's your favourite.
2: Woo!
1: Linkin Park. She knows every single word. It's a great song. In the end, on the Hits Breakfast.

0: Luke Combs, Fast Car. It is the Hits Breakfast with Megan. Absolute scenes as Argentina are through to the World Cup final. England couldn't quite pull it off. 2-1 to Argentina. They look devastated, as you'd imagine. After 60 years, it's still not coming home. We're playing some best bits from our show. Jono saw something very odd at 4 a.m. in the morning.
1: Jesus, bloody sticky overnight. I don't know where you're living in the country, but some humid conditions where we are.
2: It was
1: sticky.
2: 94% humidity.
1: Sticky, sticky,
2: you walk outside
1: sticky.
2: And you're like, ugh, moist.
1: How
2: ugh.
1: Sticky was your bed sticky?
2: Oh yeah,
1: felt sticky
2: like
1: when I got
2: fan
1: out of the shower.
2: Going.
1: Yeah, just moist. Mm. Yeah, and I got out of the shower and I was perspiring. Like you know when you get out of a shower, sometimes you're still sweating.
2: It's really hard to dry yourself.
1: Yeah, so I was like, well, what I'll do is I won't put my shirt on yet.
2: Okay.
1: Because I won't put my t-shirt on yet because then it'll get.
2: You're talking about this morning.
1: This morning. This is just hours ago. Okay. Still hot. 95% humidity, you said. That's how hot we're talking. So I'm like, well, I'm just going to drive to work shirtless.
2: I don't know why this disturbs me so much.
1: I drove to work shirtless this morning. Felt very vulnerable. Because like, even though I'm doing it, I'm like, this is an unusual scene to see. Someone driving to work, driving this time of morning with no shirt on.
2: Not that it matters, but did you have a hat on?
1: Yeah.
2: Okay.
1: Why does that matter?
2: Well, because, you know, you got a few tattoos.
1: Right.
2: You're like a little bit bald.
1: Yeah.
2: And then you're shirtless in the car. It just is more of a terrifying image as a whole package.
1: Yeah. My concern
2: in the
1: was
2: morning.
1: My concern is because, you know, there's only a few people on the road at that hour of the morning, is that you do bump into people who work with you too. Saw a lovely Charlie from Flavour. He pulled up to me in the traffic. And I had...
2: What are you doing?
1: Well, I know his car. So I was at the line of the lights and he pulled up right next to me and I reversed back of it. So I wouldn't be in the direct line of sight of Charlie. And then I got into the car park. Bloody Ivanka Zorisic time saver traffic.
2: Zonich. Ivanka Zonich,
1: She pulls in.
2: Did she see you?
1: I'm still shirtless in the car park. Like because there's no point where I've had the chance to put my shirt on before entering the work car park.
2: People are going to start messaging Ben and I and be like, is he okay?
1: And so I got out of the car and I put my shirt on. And I'll be Ivanka from Time Saver Traffic. I think she saw.
2: I'll expect a message from her today.
1: But now you know the backstory.
2: Yeah. Okay.
1: Sticky. Sticky guys.
2: Please keep your shirt on at all times
1: sticky
2: today.
1: Sticky conditions out there.
3: Jono, Ben and Megan.

0: Samba Homewrecker. It's the Hits Breakfast with Megan. England are going home and Argentina are going through to the Football World Cup final after the semi this morning. It was 2-1 to Argentina. Now, tickets for the Manuka Fuel Synthony Festival, they're on sale from synthony.com. So if you text Synthony to 44887 to celebrate, we've got some tickets to give away. But they are on sale right now. Synthony.com, if you want to go along, it's truly an experience. But if you'd like to win some, text Synthony to 4487 to get in the draw. Now, we are playing some best bits from our show, and it turns out that I am a unique sleeper.
1: Is Megan the only one that does something?
2: Oh, but not the only.
3: This is where we come to the show, and something that we've been doing for a number of years, you discover might not be the norm. And your husband's pointed this out, your sleeping technique, Megan.
0: Yeah, I sleep halfway down the bed because I'm quite short, so I can hook my feet out the end of the bed because monsters can only get your feet if they're out the side of the bed. Don't do that.
1: I didn't know those rules.
0: Out the end of the bed's fine.
1: Why are the monsters avoiding? They're like, oh, can't go there.
0: Yeah, I don't know. It's just the rules.
3: Is there like a friendly fire in a war situation? Maybe, the monsters know the rules.
0: White flags down the end of the bed.
3: Yeah, okay.
0: And then I completely cover myself with a little breathy hole with the blanket. And yeah, I guess it is kind of weird.
1: I couldn't do either of those two things.
0: I like to be completely covered.
1: I don't know why.
3: So we need to find someone else who sleeps like this. Just one other person in the country. A lot of people on the text doing either blanket over or feet over the edge of the bed.
0: Yeah.
3: What did you do like when you first spent the night with Andrew? Was he like, what's happening here?
0: Like every girl, I contained the crazy for a little bit until I got him. You show you're crazy.
3: With a beautiful, fresh face.
0: He married me and then realised I sleep under the covers down the end of the bed.
3: All right, let's get Esme on. How are you, Esme? You all right? Oh, Esme's gone. Philippa, morning to you. Are you sleeping like this, sleeping like a psycho?
4: Not me, but my 12-year-old son, he pulls the blankets right over his head and sometimes has his pillow over his head too.
3: Does he have the feet over the edge though?
4: No, but he's got a foot like a end on the end of his bed, so he wouldn't be able to anyway.
1: Gotcha. Did that freak you out a little bit as your mum, like when you saw that the sheets were over the head?
4: Yeah, it's not ideal. I'd like him to have his face uncovered, but it is the way he sleeps.
0: As a fully covered sleeper, he can breathe. Like, because my daughter does the same thing. She's only three. She puts a pillow on her because it completely covers her and then pulls the blanket right over. You always leave a breathy hole. They've got it sorted.
3: Sometimes I get one of the spare pillows and squeeze it between my legs. Because sometimes my knees hurt. You know, when you... You know,
0: that's
3: when you've got
0: pregnant
3: knees on top of knees. You know, if you like lying sideways, do you get that? That sounds like an old person problem. Then my wake up, the gout's flaring up. Alyssa, welcome to the show.
5: Hello.
3: Are you sleeping like Megan? Feet hanging over the bed, you got your head halfway down the mattress under the blanket.
5: Oh, I empathise with the blanket, and I can one-up you because my cat then sleeps between my shoulder blades, like on top of me, so it's like cocooned and weight, but the feet over the edge is just a bit deranged.
1: You've got a lot going on. Don't you move a lot in the night? That's the thing. You're talking about a breathy hole, but I move around, you know. Surely that breathy hole doesn't
0: stay there.
1: Yeah,
0: but you can move around under the covers.
5: I stay in one place. Don't move.
3: You said your cat's on your shoulder blades, so you're sleeping face down.
5: Yeah,
0: I sleep face down.
3: You sleep with your face on the mattress.
0: Well, you took your head to the side.
5: I'm halfway down the bed, but my face turned.
3: Okay.
0: That would help your knee situation.
1: Yeah, true. If you lie down, you can put your head to the side.
3: Sore knees. Yeah. Claire, morning to you.
6: Morning, guys. How are you?
3: We haven't had a clean sweep. We haven't had someone who matches exactly like you yet, Megan. How do you sleep, Claire?
6: Pretty much exactly like Megan.
1: Oh, yes! Hey, we've got a win. Do you do the same thing?
6: Yes. I have always had my feet hanging down the end. I don't know if it's because I watched Pet Sematary or whatever it was when I was a little-y, but I always leave and I scooch down, and I'm tall, so I don't quite make it halfway down the
3: end. Megan's short. Have we mentioned that?
1: Very short.
3: Ben keeps mentioning it.
1: I'll mention it once.
6: And my 12-year-old, she does exactly the same. In fact, I lost her when she was little because I was like, where the hell is she? And she was stuck at the end of the bed. And my husband thinks I'm weird.
0: Yeah.
6: And I also, to add to that, I also flick the sheet off without even realising. So I steal the duvet and he's only left with the sheet and it annoys him, but sorry, can't change.
3: Yeah, sound like a nightmare to sleep with, Claire.
7: You should try it. It's quite comfy, yeah. Claire?
3: We had a match.
1: Yeah, well done, Megan. You're not the only one.
8: Jono, Ben and Megan. Chance for Dilma. Making the world a better tea.
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9: 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Round winner.
7: I'm going to stop guessing because every single time I'm wrong and everyone chooses the opposite. I take it back, okay? People like Nickelback. They're just not my favourite and they have taken it out over Bittersweet Symphony. 61% of the votes. It was pretty definitive. So going through to the next round, Nickelback, How You Remind Me on the Hits.

Bent and Boone, the time of my life. It is the Hits Breakfast with Megan. The Football World Cup semi-final is done. Argentina are through to the final. It was 2-1 and England are going home. So that makes it a Spain-Argentina final. That game was reminiscent of the 1966 FIFA World Cup quarterfinal because that is when the red and yellow cards were born. So it's reasonably new in the scheme of things because there was confusion between England and Argentina when the German referee tried to send off an Argentinian player, and because of the language barrier, the player refused to leave the field. So there was an 8-minute delay and they all agreed they needed something that could universally be understood if there is a language barrier, which there obviously would be. There's so many different teams and languages. So that's where the yellow and red cards were born. The idea came from traffic lights. I thought they'd been around for much longer, but 1966, the game between England and Argentina in the quarterfinal was the one that sparked the idea for red and yellow cards. Here's Amy Winehouse. It's Rehab on the Hits. I tried to-

0: brown sugar.
1: It's Harry Styles. He's just finished 12 shows at Wembley and he made something like $35 million a show. There was 12 of them. And that's not even his whole tour. He's still got like 10 nights or something at Madison Square Garden. He is definitely going to make $1 billion from this tour. And I know that's like, he's got things to pay for, but far out. $35 million a night. Now, we've got tickets to go to Manuka Fuel Symphony Festival. 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They're on sale right now for Saturday, the 20th of March, 2027. It's coming back to Auckland Domain. It is epic. It is a festival experience. There's two stages. 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There's a full orchestra. 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So get your tickets now from symphony.com. But we do have a double pass to give away. Good morning, Melissa.
2: Good morning. How are you?
1: I'm doing great. Have you been to Symphony before?
2: No, I never have. And friends go every year and I have been really wanting to go.
1: Why have you never been if your friends are going?
2: Oh, I know. It's just one of those things, you know, you miss out on tickets unless you're super sorted.
1: Yeah, well, you're super sorted this time,
2: amazing.
1: Melissa.
2: Amazing. Thank you so much.
1: Two tickets to go and see Manuka Fuel Symphony, and it is Saturday the 20th of March 2027. So you're very super sorted.
2: Very sorted. Well, that makes up for England losing, doesn't it?
1: Oh, I know. Devastating. I really thought in the final stages.
2: So did I. But Argentina did that the other day too.
1: Yeah. Well, hopefully this softens the blow.
2: It does. Thank you so much.
1: And if you want to win a double pass, Hayley from 10 o'clock has another double, and Maddie and PJ this afternoon, two tickets as well to go to Symphony. All the details at thehits.co.nz. Have a good day.
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5: In this update, Donald Trump says Iran better behave as he threatens he'll start targeting civilian infrastructure next week if Tehran doesn't return to the negotiating table. The US president says Iran is not happy right now.
6: They want to settle so badly. They don't like what we're doing. And they do want to settle. We'll find out whether or not we settle with them or we just finish it off.
5: New Zealand's bird flu preparations are ramping up after a seabird found on Wellington's Petone Beach tested positive for H5N1. Biosecurity Minister Andrew Hoggard says farmers and dock staff have been getting ready.
7: Or until the disease dies out of its own accord, but I don't know if that will happen. Dock have been vaccinating some critical breeding populations, so if it was to hit, then they're pretty well safe.
5: Fog's continuing to impact Auckland Airport, forcing the cancellation of at least 18 regional flights this morning. Drivers are also facing major disruptions around the country, with a fatal crash closing State Highway 2 south of Auckland, and a truck has rolled, blocking State Highway 33 at Paengaroa in the Bay of Plenty. Meanwhile, black ice has been impacting roads across Wanaka and central Otago. To sport, a comeback for the ages from defending champions Argentina in their Football World Cup semi-final against England in Atlanta. They've clawed their way back from the brink, winning 2-1 after trailing 1-0. Enzo Fernandez equalised in the 85th minute before the go-ahead goal came 2 minutes into stoppage time on TVNZ.
8: Messi! Oh, and England are in trouble. And maybe through Lautaro Martinez, they're going out to the semi-final stage. It's been header after header after header.
5: Argentina will face Spain in Monday's final. Make the news your own with the new NZ Herald app. Download today and tap into the news that matters.
9: Good morning, Rotorua. The hits weather for us today. The odd morning shower around the place with cloudy periods, but fine spells increasing this afternoon. 14 is our high, down to 5 overnight. Tomorrow, nice and fine with southwesterlies, and again a high of 14.
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9: Up against Westlife with Uptown Girl doing some Billy Joel. So those are the two songs you can vote for this hour. 4487, text the word vote. 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Vote before 10:30. We will play the winning song before 11. It is our search for the best song ever continuing today. Morena, Paul here with your local show. Thanks for having us on today. We're into it with some Kiwi music. Here's LA.

It is 13 past 10. This is The Hits with Paul. Kia ora. Good morning. Hope your Thursday's kicked off right. Our best song ever battles are rolling on today. You get to vote which song should move through into the next round. You've got till 10:30 to vote for either Pure Shores or Uptown Girl this hour. You can do that at thehits.co.nz. Get into it. Here's Miley Cyrus. It's our party. We can do what we want.

Hey, it's Maddie and PJ back this afternoon with a round of None of Your Business. If you've got a unique business name, text it through to 4487 and PJ and I will try and figure out what it is that your business does. Plus, how is Paige getting on with her challenge to get the most famous All Black she can on the show? We'll check in with her after three on The Hits.

Streaming on our free iHeart app, this is the Hits Rotorua. Truck crash early this morning over by Paengaroa, so that road is still blocked off and closed. Detours available if you're heading towards the Mount. So expect just some delays and extra time needed. You want to win tickets to the movies? Yep, doing that in three songs.

0: This is the Hits Rotorua with Paul. Sad news for England fans, but great news for Argentinian fans. Argentina moving through to the final of the Football World Cup. They'll take on Spain over the weekend. Every Thursday here on the Hits, we give you the chance to win free tickets to the movies. Kia ora, good morning to the team at Reading Cinemas, set for another busy day of school holidays. Some of the movies you can check out, the likes of Moana, Minions and Monsters, Toy Story 5 still going, and the newie today, The Odyssey. Christopher Nolan's next film looks an epic. But if you'd like to win two tickets to the movies at Reading Cinemas, nice easy one today. I just want to know from you, of course, sad news this week, the passing of Sir Sam Neill. What's your favourite Sam Neill film over the years? There's been plenty. Text your answer through to 4487 and I'll put you in the draw, which we'll do in about 10 minutes. What's your favourite Sir Sam Neill movie over the years? Get that through on 4487. Two tickets to Reading Cinemas here in Rotorua could be coming your way. Our best song ever battles continue. This hour, Uptown Girl against Pure Shores. Who wins? We find out in 3 minutes.
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1: The Hits. Best song ever. Fibre. Round winner.
0: I am loving these head-to-head hourly battles this hour. It was Westlife Uptown Girl up against Pure Shores from the All Saints. You voted, and it's Uptown Girl that's going to move through to the next phase. 57% of the vote. Another battle coming up just after 11. The original track came out in the 80s from Billy Joel, of course, and in 2001, Westlife released this one. It was the big charity single for the Comic Relief fundraiser. It's Uptown Girl on the Hits.

0: It's Jesse J on the Hits Raw Tour with Paul. Every week we give you the chance to win free tickets to the movies thanks to Reading Cinemas in Edgeware Street. Plenty of goodies on there right now with the school holidays, of course. Today I just asked you, what is your favourite Sam Neill movie? Of course, the sad news, the passing of the Kiwi acting legend. A lot of great texts through. The Hunt for the Red October got a mention from Simon. Plenty for Jurassic Park, and I've got Kim on the phone. How's your week going?
1: Yeah, pretty good, pretty good.
0: Very good. I've just made a draw, and I've got a couple of tickets to Reading Cinemas for you.
1: Oh, how fantastic. I'd love to see that new Odyssey movie, actually.
0: Yeah, that looks pretty epic from Christopher Nolan, doesn't it?
1: Yeah, it does.
0: All right. Today I was just wanting to know what your favourite Sam Neill movie is. What is it for you?
1: Hunt for the Wilder People.
0: Another classic, eh?
1: Absolutely.
0: Hey, Kim, nice to chat. Thanks for listening. Enjoy the movies.
1: Awesome. Thank you, Paul.
0: And we'll do it again same time next week. All thanks to Reading Cinemas in Edgeware Street. Almost 11 with another best song ever battle lined up soon.
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16: In this update, the bird flu strain H5N1 has been found in a seabird on Wellington's Petone Beach, but there's no sign of wider spread yet. Biosecurity Minister Andrew Hoggard says if it reaches chicken farms, it could be devastating.
18: Then they take it back into the shed and push the infection, or if it's people or vehicles that have come into contact with infected birds, again, the same thing could happen.
16: Fog restrictions are in place at Auckland Airport this morning. Some regional flights are affected. David Seymour says he's seriously thinking about a ban on smartphones for under 16s, arguing kids should use dumb phones that can't go online. The ACT Party leader says social media has caused issues like anxiety, depression, loneliness and poor body image. And Sir Keir Starmer has officially bowed out as UK Prime Minister. During his final question time, he says he's proud to be leaving Britain in better shape than when he took over.
19: To all those in the gallery whose lives have been changed or improved by this Labour government, and all across the country who struggle to be seen or heard, you're the reason I came into politics.
16: To sport, Football World Cup semi-final sorrow again for England in Atlanta. Argentina have rallied from a goal down to win 2-1 in advance to Monday's final against Spain. Three Lions manager Thomas Tuchel has been asked what let their opponents back in the game.
20: We were so close, but we got too passive after we scored and conceded a lot of chances and could not turn the ball position around.
16: And Ireland coach Andy Farrell has named a strong side to face the All Blacks on Saturday night at Eden Park. After experimenting last week against Japan, Farrell has restored his frontliners in a side very similar to the one that edged Australia in Sydney nearly a fortnight ago. Make the news your own with the new NZ Herald app. Download today and tap into the news that matters.
0: And the hits weather for Rotorua today. Some cloudy periods, the odd morning shower still around. Fine spells increasing as the day wears on, though, with westerlies and a high of 14, down to 5 overnight. Then another fine day tomorrow with southwesters and 14 again.
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0: Not a lot of Kiwi songs in the battles, but here we go with Lord Royals.
2: Song 2.
0: Up against Irish group The Cranberries with Dreams. There we go. Which song do you reckon should move through? I've got to back Lord in this one because we need some Kiwi music to be moving on through. Go to thehits.co.nz to have your say, or text the word VOTE to 4487 and I'll send you the link. You've got till 11:30 to have your say. It is our search for the best song ever on The Hits.

0: You're on the Hit Thrill Tour with Paul. No night market tonight, not because of the weather. Well, it is, kind of. Last week, with all that strong winds over the 3 days that the night market was down at the lakefront, some damage to the gazebos, bits and pieces that helped make the market happen. So not repaired properly yet. So safety first, no night market tonight.
1: Greetings, loved ones. 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

Hey, it's Maddie and PJ back this afternoon with a round of None of Your Business. If you've got a unique business name, text it through to 4487 and PJ and I will try and figure out what it is that your business does. Plus, how is Paige getting on with her challenge to get the most famous All Black she can on the show? We'll check in with her after three on the hits.

You're listening to The Hits, and right now we are on the search for the best song ever. Head-to-head knockout battles every hour through the day. This hour we've got Dreams from the Cranberries up against Lord with Royals. Couple more minutes left to make your vote. 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

0: It's Snow Patrol with Chasing Cars. Cars needing to take a few detours around the place at the moment as work continues in the CBD of Rotorua to remove trees along Amohia Street. The first block outside Chemist Warehouse was done quite a while ago, but the next couple of blocks have been worked on over the last few days. And I know there's a few people kind of outraged at the trees being removed, but I've got to say it's going to help them keep those roads a lot smoother. And I actually think it does look a lot better without those great big trees there. The good news is, though, they are going to replant once all the resealing is done. So just be aware of various little detours through the CBD. Our best song ever, battle this out. It is Lord Royals up against the Cranberries. Dreams votes are being tallied. We find out who wins next.
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18: 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And maybe a cheeky third? Stop thinking. Booze maths never adds up. 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Don't drive.
1: The Hits. Best song ever. Round winner.
0: This hour we had Royals from our very own Lord up against the Cranberries. Lord is gone and the Cranberries are moving through 56% of the votes. Another battle coming at you during the lunch break. This song here came out off their album. Everybody else is doing it, so why can't we? From October 1992, the Cranberries' Dreams. moves on in our search for the best song ever on the hits.

0: It's Cyril stumbling in. This is The Hits with Paul, your local show through until 3. Thanks for having us on. After 3 o'clock, it's Maddie and PJ to drive you home. Yesterday, they, well, had a little bit of an issue with one of their callers.
1: In the meantime, let's go to Anne on 0800 The Hits. 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
2: Are you there, Anne?
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0: 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Maddie and PJ back from 3 this afternoon on The Hits. Right, it's almost lunchtime. Gracie Abrams soon. 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
3: In this update, officials are asking Kiwis to keep an eye out for bird flu symptoms after a sub-Antarctic seabird on Wellington's Petone Beach tested positive for H5N1. MPI vet Mary Van Andel says there are some key symptoms to look out for.
16: Nervous signs, so things like being paralysed, being shaky or ataxic in poultry. Sometimes people see respiratory signs, diarrhoea.
3: Donald Trump says Iran better behave as he threatens he'll start targeting civilian infrastructure next week if Tehran doesn't return to the negotiating table. The US president says Iran is not happy right now.
17: They want to settle so badly. They don't like what we're doing. And they do want to settle. We'll find out whether or not we settle with them or we just finish it off.
3: A man allegedly broke into a South Auckland home last night, helped himself to food, then fled after a confrontation with the family. Police tracked him with the Eagle helicopter and arrested a 22-year-old, who's due in court today facing several charges. And Air New Zealand's running a lot more smoothly now all its aircraft are back in service, with on-time performance jumping to 86% last month. Chief Operations Officer Kate Boyer.
18: Yeah, we just took our last wide body out of Alice Springs, and that was a pretty good feeling. We might still see, you know, one or two go out, but we are back with our fleet flying, and that is an incredible feeling.
3: In sport, the finger-pointing has begun after England's semi-final loss at the Football World Cup. They've lost 2-1 to defending champions Argentina in Atlanta, conceding two late goals in the space of 7 minutes. Pundits have scrutinised manager Thomas Tuchel's defensive tactics after his side took a 1-0 advantage at the 55th minute. Tuchel says he had to do something as the momentum turned after the goal.
19: We just conceded way too many crosses and way too many chances, so we tried to help, but of course the responsibility is on the coach.